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2: Would you take an ex to this place? I'm curious. 10% of us have gone here with an ex. Where is it? Samantha reached out, said a concert. No, good guess, Samantha, not it. Mike says a family reunion. Awkward. Amy says a vacation. Look out. This is even worse. David guessed it right. A wedding! How are you going to unless you're interested in rekindling the flame, why would you take an ex to a wedding? Ugh. David said, by the way, Jeremy, I would never do this, nor have I ever done this, but the answer is a wedding. Yes, David, you're right, and good for you. I couldn't do that either. Although, I do like to go to a good wedding for cake. You know what I'm saying? Free food. Jeremy Show's Impossible Question.
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0: 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Only smart people like Jeopardy. I'm convinced. 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
1: 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I love Bruno Mars. 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She's like, do you know where Bruno Mars lives? I was like, well, no. She's like, because I want to find out and go. And I was like, we can't go to his house even if I knew where he... No. I love Bruno Mars. I'm going to have to try to get her tickets, though.
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2: Would you take an ex to this place? I'm curious. 10% of us have gone here with an ex. Where is it? Samantha reached out, said a concert. No, good guess, Samantha, not it. Mike says a family reunion. Awkward. Amy says a vacation. Look out. This is even worse. David guessed it right. A wedding! How are you going to, unless you're interested in rekindling the flame, why would you take an ex to a wedding? Ugh. David said, by the way, Jeremy, I would never do this, nor have I ever done this, but the answer is a wedding. Yes, David, you're right. And good for you. I couldn't do that either. Although, I do like to go to a good wedding for cake. You know what I'm saying? Free food. Jeremy Show's Impossible Question.
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1: This is interesting to me. Madonna is opening up about her daughter, Lola, suggesting that they write together. But my question is, she says that it helps heal and strengthen their relationship as they write songs together. Does she say, hey, I'm going to give you an allowance? Does she, like, does the daughter say, I'm going to have my agent call you on one half? Like, how does that, I wonder how that works, working with family. That's so odd.

0: Everybody in Nashville was shocked at a Lainey Wilson concert when Lainey Wilson said, "Ladies and gentlemen, Taylor Swift." She walks out, shocks everybody by performing Love Story at Travis Kelce's Tight End University event in Nashville. She even flashed her engagement ring during the performance. Isn't that great?
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2: Would you take an ex to this place? I'm curious. 10% of us have gone here with an ex. Where is it? Samantha reached out, said a concert. No, good guess, Samantha, not it. Mike says a family reunion. Awkward. Amy says a vacation. Well, look out. This is even worse. David guessed it right. A wedding! How are you going to unless you're interested in rekindling the flame, why would you take an ex to a wedding? Ugh. David said, by the way, Jeremy, I would never do this, nor have I ever done this, but the answer is a wedding. Yes, David, you're right, and good for you. I couldn't do that either. Although, I do like to go to a good wedding for cake. You know what I'm saying? Free food. Jeremy Show's Impossible Question.
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1: Oh my gosh, my nephew Ryder is freaking out over Lionel Messi's birthday today. He's 39, soccer superstar, World Cup champion, the hero of my 8-year-old nephew Ryder. And Ryder got to go to the World Cup. He was gifted this ticket. The photo at facebook.com/Jeremy on the air.

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1: 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Yeah.

0: My aunt just texted me. She knows I'm in the radio industry. She's like, do you know where Bruno Mars lives? I was like, no. I guess you can Google it. She's like, well, I want to find out where he lives and I want us to go. It's like, we can't go to his house. It's Bruno Mars. I just might. Jeremy, I have to go. I'll be back tomorrow. We're getting closer to Friday around here, y'all. And yes, my podcast is about 30 minutes long. A new episode drops every Friday. So if you want some more hang time with your boy, Jeremy, check out the Jeremy and Todd Top 5 Podcast.
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Need your love. And there's One Republic and Cardi B with Up. I'm Todd. Did you know eating dark chocolate makes you smarter? I'm going to need a lot of dark chocolate some days. There are just some days it ain't working up there. Olivia Rodrigo, who apparently is helming up a brand new all-women's festival for charity. Yep, Drop Dead, we play in just a bit. Chainsmokers, Taylor Swift on the way too. Power 96.

The Fate of Ophelia, and there's Taylor Swift, the Chainsmokers. Song is Closer. Did you know, by the way, that Windows 11 started getting shipped on PCs 5 years ago this month? So happy birthday to Windows 11. Did it celebrate by asking to restart for an update right in the middle of the cake cutting? I don't know. That's my experience. Anyway, Dominic Fike and Baby Doll is next.

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0: Miles there. That's the Kid Laroi and Tame Impala Jenny just a bit ago, Dracula. If you're a runner, especially a high-performance runner, and you've completed like a sub-4-minute mile, a brand new study says you can enjoy 5 years of healthy life, presumably to keep on running. That's good news. You don't have to stop your routine, at least for a while. Dave Agueta, Teddy Swims, and Tones and I, standing by for you.
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Omar is on tour these days. That's I Just Might. And Justin Bieber's Speed Demon back there a little bit ago. There was a doctor in China who discovered why his patient was experiencing severe ear pain. A spider was building a nest in his ear. Oh, and don't watch the video on that one, kids.

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1: BTS Swim and Ariana Grande in Twilight Zone. And completing a coast-to-coast skateboarding journey from Venice Beach, California to Jacksonville, Florida in 39 days. That would be one Chad Caruso aiming to surpass his own Guinness World Record. Covered over 3,000 miles, May 1st to June 8th, 72 miles a day on a skateboard. You imagine all the skateboarding on the highways and the weather and all that kind of thing. The fact that he made it through without getting hurt badly and getting in trouble is a miracle. So congratulations to him.

0: Revolving door, Tay McRae and Lady Gaga with Abracadabra. We've got some Santa Spiro we'll play for you in just a bit. New survey, over 4,000 Americans found the most common thing a person does with a device when they're finished with it is store it. And 39% of respondents holding onto it in a box or drawer. I have a big giant, it's a chest, it's a big giant hard plastic chest full of wires and plug-ins and old equipment. My wife says it needs to be dumped, but about once, twice a year, I'm looking for something like a new connector or a plug or something. Go in there and I find it, save money. Is it an eyesore? Yes. For what I do for a living, kind of need it, but can I weed some of the junk out and some of the old technology? Yeah, I probably could, maybe. Maybe that's something I should do. We play Sienna Spiro. Die on This Hill. It's on the way next.
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0: Yes, I am. They say you a superstar now, damn, I guess I am. You might be the man, well, that's unless I am. Okay, I'll confess I am. Go ahead and get undressed, I am. Okay, cool, you on Sunset?
1: I am.
0: I'm about to slide, okay, I'm outside, okay. This lifestyle don't got many downsides. Except for the lack of time, I get around my family. 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I got visions of my mind.

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Beaver Dream, Alex Warren, and Ray, and Where Is My Husband? I'm Todd Chambliss, Dua Lipa, Dance the Night coming up in a bit. Cristiano Ronaldo has again made World Cup history at 41. The Portugal football star scored the opening goal against Uzbekistan in Houston, marking his achievement as the first player to score in six World Cup tournaments. Goal adds to his total 9 goals across the 2006, 2010, 2014, 2018, 2022, and 2026 tournaments.

Pink Panther is Sarah Larson, and that is called Stateside. It's bound to happen during vacations, and when folks visit national parks and places of interest, they'll get too close, or maybe they're trying to get the perfect picture. I'm not sure. This happened Yosemite National Park with the Nevada Fall. It's a 594-foot waterfall. Apparently, a visitor was swept over the waterfall. This is in the California Sierra Nevada, spanning nearly 1,200 square miles, over a dozen waterfalls dropping more than 1,000 feet. According to reports, 23-year-old man caught in the Merced River. Nevada Fall, one person rescued.

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0: Homewrecker and Sauber there, and Billie Eilish, Lunch, and Todd Chambliss in. Taylor Swift and I Knew It, I Knew You, the big number one song out there. And this land is coming up in just a bit. If you're traveling, we mentioned someone got swept over a waterfall in California recently. No one hurt in this particular instance, but you imagine 4 tons of invasive pythons in the Everglades. Apparently, Conservancy of Southwest Florida set a record, removed 4 tons of invasive Burmese pythons from the Everglades this season, the largest amount they've removed in a single season. Some of these are, like, one of them, for example, weighs 153 pounds and measures 17 feet long. Nope, I'm not getting anywhere near that.
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3: 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I'm at a

0: coming in or what?
1: Sabrina Carpenter there. That is House Tour and Post Malone and Circles and Todd Chambliss in. Alex Warren Jelly Roll on in just a bit. Charlie XCX apparently opening up about her mental health challenges, stating, quote, "I'm in the worst place mentally than I've been in my life." She's about to release a new album, Music, Fashion, Film, next month. And she's talking about the overwhelming nature of social media and the impact on her anxiety. She says she's cut back on her online presence to be in a better mental well-being state. I think that's a great idea. There are a lot of folks who are doing that for that reason and many others, because sometimes it's just garbage out there on social media. Got to be careful with that stuff. Harry Styles, American Girls, that's on the way. Power.

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1: Love it!

Alex Warren, Jelly Roll, and Bloodline with summer here. And, of course, hot temperatures out there. Sometimes if you have an older home or just an HVAC system that doesn't properly cool everything, and the second floor is hotter than the first floor, there's some tips that they are recommending, for the HVAC experts are recommending. Keep the second floor cool. They say close your blinds and curtains. Turn on the right fans. Turn off the wrong ones. The ceiling fan on, bathroom fan off. Close your windows and doors. Turn your box fan into a DIY cooling system. Get a few wet hand towels. Put them in the freezer. Drape them on the back of the fan while it runs. And don't run appliances that generate heat.

0: End of the World there from Miley Cyrus and Gracie Abrams and Sienna Spiro. I'm Todd. Wacky but true story. Police in Brazil said a jealous husband hit his wife in the head with a small pet poodle. He did it because he suspected she was having an affair. I guess that's assault, right? Assault with a poodle? Is that in the books? Well, man, I guess it's in there now.
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13: You guys know what a Finsta is, right?
14: Oh, yes.
13: Fake Instagram accounts you can use so you can stalk people in privacy.
14: My friends and I have a joint account to spy on all kinds of people.
15: Yeah. Oh, do you really?
13: You do?
15: Oh, yeah.
13: What's the account name?
14: I'm not telling. Why would I tell?
13: wait, you're really spying on people with this fake account?
14: Yeah, we all
13: have. How many of you are in it?
14: Four.
13: Four of you have a fake account just checking up on people?
14: Yeah.
15: Really?
14: If I want to see some stuff and I can't see some stuff, I'm going to request you from this account.
15: Wow, look at her.
13: But why would you do that?
14: Because I want to know things.
13: What, from people who have blocked you?
14: Perhaps. Or like a private account that I just want to see what's going on and I can't see what's going on, so then my little Finsta account will tell you what's going on.
13: All right.
15: Okay, all right.
13: You got a burner?
14: I do. I have a burner Instagram.
13: Hey, Jordan, how are you?
16: I'm so good. Oh, my God. I can't believe I'm on with you guys.
13: Well, I'm glad you're here because I want you to tell this story. Your husband is a nurse in the operating room, correct?
16: Yes.
13: Now, tell everyone how your husband, the operating room nurse, started his day.
16: I texted him good morning, and he said, good morning, currently trying to get a fly out of the OR right now.
13: Yeah, can you imagine a fly buzzing around? You're going to have an open cavity?
15: Oh, that's not good.
16: Right, it's not good. It definitely poses a problem.
13: I know. You would never expect to see a fly in an operating room, but it's a room, and it's going to get flies.
16: Right, it got in somehow. Right.
13: Yeah.
16: It has to get out.
13: So if you open me up, and you're in there, like, you know, jacking around, trying to fix something, and a fly starts buzzing around, I want you to cover me up quickly.
15: Please.
13: Saran wrap.
16: Right. Hopefully don't distract the surgeon.
13: Yeah.
15: Yeah, no.
13: So you wonder, like, what are the hazards at your job? His job, he's got to get a fly out of the operating room.
15: Yeah. That's a hazard.
13: Yeah.
16: You right.
13: know, we're just simple radio folk. We have it easy in here. I mean, no one's going to die in this place.
16: No.
13: Yeah, we have no flies flying.
16: You did?
15: What do you think would happen if a fly did get in there and got sewn up?
14: Ew.
13: I don't know.
15: Would you hear it?
13: It would probably smother it, and you'd be fine. You just have a fly in you.
16: You'd probably be fine.
13: Yeah, probably.
14: Not roll that dice.
13: Yeah. Jordan, tell your husband to get that fly out of there, and congratulations on keeping us alive in the OR.
16: Awesome. Thank you, guys. You guys are so awesome.
13: Thank you for listening to us. Thank you very much. Now, back to this fake account thing.
14: Oh.
13: I've never thought about getting a fake account.
14: Oh, we share it. Yeah.
13: To kind of sneak up on people. Hello, Tiffany. You have a fake account as well?
17: Hi. Yeah. Oh, my gosh. So I had created a fake account a few years ago to look up on my ex-boyfriend, and I still use it today to look at things for him, with him.
13: Oh, with him? Do you use it for other things as well, or just him?
17: Yeah. No, there's all of them, all the exes. I pretty much look on there, and I had a boyfriend more recently that cheated on me, and I used it many times to stalk on his baby mama's profile. And when I found out he cheated, I snooped on this new girl. I found out, you know, all kinds of things, where she worked and what she does and all these different things.
15: Yeah,
17: so I don't know, there's just a satisfaction of it.
13: So it's like you're kind of lurking in the shadows, just kind of keeping an eye on things. And I totally get that. Look, I know if it's someone on this show, you know, I guess we have recognizable names to some people, but if I just want to be a fly on the wall and watch something, I'm going in as whoever I am account, you know, whatever.
14: Right. You cannot creep with our blue check marks. Those
13: That's
14: ruin
13: right.
14: everything.
15: Right. Is that called a burner Instagram account?
14: Instagram.
13: Yeah, you can call it.
15: Yeah.
18: Or a Finstagram, yeah.
13: All right. Well, Tiffany, thank you. You keep on being stealth.
17: Keep on stalking.
15: You know how many people probably do this?
13: Have a nice day, Tiffany. Thank you for listening. Probably more than we know.
15: Yeah.
14: Oh, I thought everybody did it.
15: No.
13: I love that your fake account is like a co-op.
14: Oh, yeah.
13: There's four of you on it.
14: We share it because you have to have an email account, a password, and like, we're not all going to create that. We'll just share the one.
13: Okay. It's one thing to have that account just to keep an eye on things. It's another thing to have that account to do things.
15: Yeah.
13: Like to give people, your opinion that may be unpopular.
14: Okay.
13: Or,
14: so that is what,
13: because we have those.
14: Right.
13: People listen to us and you'll see someone who has one follower.
14: Yep.
13: Being a total jackass.
14: That's what one of my friends uses it for. Because she says, there are so many times where I want to comment under a celebrity's post, like, this is trash, what's going on? And she said she realizes that she looks nuts if she does it, so she uses our account to go do it.
13: Which means she's still nuts.
14: Yeah.
15: Oh my gosh.
13: So true. I don't know.
14: It makes me laugh. If you guys ever want to creep someone, I got you.
13: What's scary?
0: I think it's rather pathetic to have a fake account to use it for nothing more than going into people's comment threads and ripping them and cursing them and trolling on people. I think it's
13: Gary just called you pathetic.
0: Not you, no.
14: I don't disagree.
13: You did. You just called Gandhi pathetic.
0: Some people Gandhi, have reasons to do that, to like kind of monitor things, but when you're actively on a fake account using fake pictures and stealing people's profiles, which I've had my picture stolen before,
13: right. Bad news. Yeah, bad news, but you're pathetic. hello, Aaron.
2: Good morning.
13: Good morning. So how long ago did your mom pass away?
2: 2015.
13: Okay, so 4 years ago. And you still use her account on Facebook to stalk people.
15: Oh, jeez.
2: I do. I have her password, so I'll log into it from time to time just to check on, like, people I don't talk to anymore.
13: As long as your mom isn't commenting on people.
2: Oh, no, the first time I did it, I got a lot of messages on my account. Hey, I think your mom's account got hacked. And I just say, nope, that was just me.
13: So you're still poking around, just like your mom's poking around beyond the grave. Just got to check.
2: I know. So
13: when's the last time you went onto your deceased mother's account and started looking around?
2: Last week.
13: Yeah. Anything in particular you're watching?
2: No, I just look at like her old friends and stuff that I don't talk to. I just like to see what they're doing, and then I have some family members that I don't talk to because, you know, for obvious reasons, I like to see what they're doing.
13: I get that. I understand that. As long as your mom isn't, you know, commenting on stuff.
2: Oh, no. I think she, no.
13: Wow. Look at that. All right. Well, Aaron, thank you.
15: Wow.
13: And good luck, stalking people.
2: All right. Thanks. Have a good day, guys.
13: Okay. You too. You have it.
15: I'm learning a lot.
13: I know. Me too.
9: Elvis Duran.
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3: All right, Garrett, what do you have for us today?
4: So Amy wants to play a phone tap on her dad, Robert. Now, dad thinks Amy's been working at a summer job for the last few weeks, so she thought, hey, now would be a good time to play a phone tap on him. Why don't we call dad as the principal from summer school saying, hey, your daughter hasn't been attending summer school. Where is she?
3: Oh, God. All right, let's see what happens.
5: Hello?
3: The phone tap.
6: Hi, I'm looking for Robert Fournier.
5: Speaking.
6: Hi, my name is George Feeney. I am one of the assistant principals at Zero Academy.
5: Yep.
6: We haven't seen Amy, so we just wanted to make sure that you guys are okay. She's okay.
5: You said you haven't seen Amy?
6: Yes, she was supposed to report about 3 weeks ago. We haven't seen her, and we're just wondering if she would like to attend senior year this coming year.
5: She's not going to summer school. She's working.
6: She did fail biology, causing her to go to summer school this year in order to...
5: She didn't tell me that she failed any classes. She said that everything was fine.
6: Oh, boy. Wow. All right. Most importantly, she's okay, though, right?
5: Yeah, everything's... Well, she's not going to be okay after I talk to her, from what I'm telling you right now. Hey, shut up over there. What she's telling her right now is that she was working and then nothing was a problem with school. Like, you know, is there any way she can make this up? Is she just... failed already? Or?
6: The final is coming up within the next week, and I mean, she can take it, but...
5: This girl has no sense of responsibility, man. Put that down. I'll do it later. I'm coming back. Let me take care of this phone call.
6: Sir, I see that you're busy, and, you know, your daughter's education is just as important to me right now, so do you believe that she'll be here, or...
5: Oh, she'll be there. She'll be there.
6: Great. So, we will see you bright and early tomorrow.
5: She'll be there if I have to drive her there myself.
6: All right, Amy, I just hung up on
7: him. Oh, my God.
6: Right. Let's call your dad back in, like, a couple minutes and just act like you have no idea what's going on.
7: I can do a three-way call. I'll do a three-way call from my phone. You can hear it.
6: Do that, and I'll just sit back and record it from here, okay?
7: Okay.
5: When you're failing, what is going on?
7: Dad, don't worry about it.
5: How are you going to tell me not to worry about it? How are you going to tell me you're going to fail out of school? You're supposed to be the smart one here. You want to work construction with me? Is that what you want to do? What the hell are you doing with yourself?
7: Wait, hold on 1 second.
5: God, what do you mean hold on 1 second? I don't want to hold on. Why are you not going to school? Why are you going to summer school? You didn't tell me you had summer school. You didn't tell me you were failing. You know what I'm talking about. I just had a call from your principal. He calling me, telling me that you're supposed to be there and you're not. I didn't know you were supposed to be there in the first place. Damn it. Like, what the hell are you doing with your life? I wish you could come down here to the site with me and bust a couple rocks, a couple 2x4s around, see how you're feeling about it. I'm knee deep in shit all day to provide you something. You're supposed to be the smart one, and you're not going to school. You know, and now here you are just shitting it away.
7: Wait 1 second. Wait. I'm going to try those in a 7.5 and an 8 both, okay?
5: What the are you doing, Amy? Who are you talking to? You're shopping. You're shopping and failing school. Where the hell does this money come from, huh? What are you doing?
7: I borrowed some money from your wallet.
5: You're stealing money from me.
6: Robert.
5: Who is this?
6: Robert, my name's Garrett from Elvis Duran and the Morning Show.
5: What?
6: And you just got phone tapped by your daughter, though.
5: I got phone tapped?
7: Yeah. What? Yeah, you're on the radio.
5: Guys, I'm sorry, man. I got phone tapped. My daughter. I'm getting the with me.
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10: From the KTVZ newsroom, I'm Kelsey Marison. Happening now, Prineville has appointed Shane Wilson as its next police chief. Wilson joined the Prineville Police Department in 2015. He says, quote, "It's a privilege to serve our community. I look forward to continuing to work alongside our officers and staff as we support and respond to the needs of Prineville." His appointment is effective July 1st. In In other news, a memorial service is planned honoring Redmond firefighter and paramedic Michael Kenzel. The service will be held July 11th at 11 a.m. at the Deschutes County Fairgrounds Events Center and is open to the public. A live stream will also be available for those unable to attend in person. The Redmond Fire Apparatus will escort Kenzel's family to the service beginning around 10 a.m. In lieu of flowers, donations can be made to the Redmond Firefighters Foundation or the Corvallis Firefighters Foundation's Team Kenzel fundraiser supporting cancer research. Plus, 19 of Oregon's 36 counties now face extreme drought conditions. On Wednesday, Governor Tina Kotek declared an emergency in Josephine and Wasco counties. 46% of Josephine County and 54% of Wasco County are in a moderate to severe drought. The executive order will unlock tools and resources for those counties. Crook and Jefferson are also under a drought emergency order. For more information on these stories, head to our website, ktvz.com, or the KTVZ mobile app.
0: From the Local Alert Weather Center, I'm Jillian Fortner. Expect another warm day across the region with highs in the upper 70s and low 80s. Fire danger will be elevated today as gusty winds combine with very dry air. Clouds will increase through the day today ahead of our next weather system that will bring showers late Thursday. We're tracking periods of rain on Friday and

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0: Hey, where's Diamond? You got to hear what happened to her yesterday. Diamond had decided to go get some gas in the car, right?
2: I did.
0: And what happened? And but it was after dark, by the way. You know, one of the rules is you shouldn't get gas after dark. You just get it when it's nice and light. But anyway, what happened?
2: So the issue is that I had to come back here yesterday because I left my eye drops. We know I have the pink eye. So I had to come back. So yeah, and I didn't have gas. So that's why I had to stop. But a man was walking up to my car with the squeegee thing that you clean the windshields off with.
0: Yeah, absolutely.
2: And because I had no cash on me, I yelled, "Oh, please, sir, I don't have any money. Please, I can't. Please don't touch the car. I don't have any money to give you." And he goes, "No, I was trying to tell you that your gas tank is on the other side. You're on the wrong side." And then he walks away, and I realize that he was cleaning his own car.
0: That is rotten.
2: Oh my god.
3: Awesome.
2: Diamond. This happened to me. So embarrassing.
0: So what did you do?
2: I just put my car in drive and went to the completely opposite side of the gas station because at this point I can't look this man in his face anymore. I'm like, oh my god, Diamond, why would you do, just shut up next
0: time.
2: It happens.
0: You're fine. I just can't wait to, I wonder what his story was when he got home.
2: Probably like this loser.
0: Never believe. This girl in the car thought I was coming over to squeegee her windshield.
3: Oh my gosh. Doesn't even know what side her gas tank is on.
2: That's even more embarrassing, right? Oh god.
0: We always love you, Diamond.
3: That is my favorite story.
0: Have you noticed that?
3: I think
0: if there's a story about Diamond, it always involves gas of some sort.
3: Fair.
0: Gosh. But that was after dark, right?
2: Yeah.
0: You know, okay, can we have this conversation? I don't know.
3: Ooh.
0: I was talking to Gandhi and Danielle about this earlier. I saw this great list online, and I've got to find it. It's a list of, tips for women to stay safe.
3: Right.
0: And I wanted to talk about it, but I don't want to come across as an old white man trying to tell women how to live their lives because I'm like, come on, little lady, you know what? You know,
3: I don't think that's going to be the case here. I think when you're trying to give somebody advice to, like, stay safe, I will take that from any gender, any race. If you're worried about me, cool. Let me know.
0: Okay. So, all right. Then I want to do it then. It's called Attention Ladies. I don't know who the original author was, but I saw it online. I think it's great advice for men and women, actually.
3: Okay.
0: Make sure you fill up your gas tank before sunset.
4: Yep. Good idea.
3: Yes.
4: Yep.
3: Absolutely.
4: Especially if you're by yourself, like Diamond was, you know, like if you have somebody else in the car with you, maybe it's a little safer, but when you're by yourself, it's like, you know.
3: Yeah. Weird things go down at the gas station at night.
0: I tell you what, if I had a daughter, I would not hesitate in giving her this advice. Is that a better way to couch this?
3: That's very good.
5: Yeah.
3: And my parents, both of them, have given me that advice.
0: Oh, really? Make sure you fill up your gas tank while the sun is out. All right. Mm-hmm. Yeah. Cause weird stuff happens at gas stations. You see it all the time, right? Mm-hmm. Always keep an extra phone charger with you.
4: Mm-hmm. Oh, that's good. Yep.
0: Just you know, you say it's good, but do you?
4: Nope.
3: No.
0: Okay.
3: I have a phone charger. Is it saying I need two?
0: I don't know. Just make
4: like
0: sure
4: a backup battery type of a thing, I guess.
0: Make sure if your phone ever gets low, you have a way to charge it up. Okay. Always park in well-lit areas.
4: Yes.
0: Always.
3: Oh yeah. Yep. For sure. Yep.
2: Totally.
0: Before you get into your car, always look in the back seat.
4: Always.
3: Yes.
4: I even do it in my driveway. If I'm leaving in the morning to go to work, I check the back seat before I leave for work.
5: Okay.
3: And especially now that so many people have those automatic key starters that have to be in your car, people just leave them in the car and then anyone can get into your car at any time of the day or night if it's outside. You got to be careful with that stuff.
5: Well, then add that to the list. Don't leave your key in the car, your fob or whatever.
3: For sure.
4: Your fob.
5: Always look in your backseat. After parking, don't just sit. Lock your door as soon as you get in and leave. Wait?
4: Yeah.
5: After parking, just sort of lock your door as soon as you get... Oh. Yeah, after you, when you're coming to your car, as soon as you get into your car, lock that door.
3: Yep. Mm-hmm. Yep.
5: All right? Always. Yep.
3: And I think so many people do that too, where they sit in the car and like check their messages, check their emails. It's like you get to a place and just sort of unwind for a second.
5: No. Get out of there.
3: Do that. Yeah.
6: Yeah, and oftentimes your car is set to lock automatically, but only once you're moving. So
3: right.
6: So you're just sitting there on the phone, somebody can hop in the car really fast or steal your car or hurt you.
5: Okay, the next one I'm going to read, you will have the visualization of why I'm reading it, and it will terrify you.
3: Okay.
5: Do not park next to big vans. And if you have to, enter your car from your passenger door if your driver's side is next to a van.
3: Mm-hmm. Yes.
5: Because the visual is this. You go to get into your car, the van door opens, and they just pull you in.
3: I can't. That gave me goosebumps.
5: I know. But you know what? Okay. I just want you to... I think this is great advice for everyone.
4: Yeah, of course
3: it happens. Like, there's a reason people are telling you not to do these things because obviously it's happened plenty of times in the past.
4: Right.
3: That stuff is real. It's scary, but it's real.
5: This next, Nate, I'm sorry. What?
7: Remember we parked the other day and there was that creepy van and I said, hey, why don't you walk on this side?
5: You did.
7: You know? It doesn't matter who you are, man, woman. Doesn't
5: matter. That door flies open, you don't know what's waiting on the other side.
4: Of course not.
5: I mean, Dexter could be in there with his kill room ready to go. I'm like, oh boy. Now this one, some may say, well, that's a bit extreme. I don't think so. If a man is sitting in the car next to your parked car, go back inside and ask someone to walk you out.
3: Okay.
4: Right.
3: Now, I totally see that. But I think that, and the girls can back me up on this, as women, a lot of times we tend to put ourselves in danger because we're afraid of hurting somebody's feelings or making them feel attacked in any way. So if I were to walk out to my car and I saw a sketchy guy sitting in the car next to me, while I would want to run in and be like, hey, can somebody walk me out? There's a part of me that would probably hesitate because I didn't want to hurt that person's feelings if they weren't doing something.
5: Wow.
3: And
4: right.
3: That gets in our own way all the time.
4: Yep.
5: That's dangerous. Also, you don't want to impose on anyone inside. You know, oh, I don't want to be in a position. I'm just going to just get in my car, lock the door. It's going to be okay.
3: Right.
5: I'm just
3: or I don't
5: you know.
3: Want that guy next to me to feel like I think he's sketchy, so I don't want to hurt his feelings. Let me just get in the car. No, it's okay.
5: Maybe another way of looking at this. If you see a man sitting in the car next to yours as you're walking out to your car, just, you know, let your adrenaline do its thing.
3: Right.
5: Be on alert.
4: Yep.
5: You know,
4: Always be on alert. Always know everything around you. It's so important.
5: Always use the elevator, not the stairways, if you feel like it's just a little too quiet. You know?
4: Yes.
3: Yep.
5: And even though everyone says, you should always take the stairs. Because you know what? It's good for you. Well, it's not good for you if someone's messing with you.
4: Right. You never know if someone's lurking.
5: Heads up, phones down.
3: Yeah.
4: Yep.
5: Mm-hmm.
3: That's a big one.
5: Yeah. Unless you know you're in a locked car and you're on your way. And even then, you're not supposed to look at your phone. Put your phone down.
3: No. Right.
4: Yeah. Totally.
5: I don't know. I feel like it's, you know, a downer. I want people to be safe because it's just, we live in this world. We have to stop being so naive to think that, oh, it happens to other people. You know, it can happen to any of us.
6: Something you said kind of quickly that you kind of glossed over is that I think this is good advice for anyone, not just females. I think this is, no matter who you are, don't put yourself in a situation where somebody could do something to you. You're always better to be on alert and make sure that you're safe. Your safety is so, so important and so key.
5: You read these stories every day, or you hear the stories in the news every day, and you're like, oh my God, such an unusual story. Well, no, it's not unusual. It could happen to any of us.
4: And so anyway, one second.
5: Be on guard. Be on guard. And you're, you know, everyone listening, I'm considering you my daughter right now. And I'm giving you dad advice. Okay?
3: And don't feel bad about taking care of your safety, even if there's a chance it might make somebody else feel bad. Because, I mean, how many times have we been walking down the street and you hear footsteps behind you? And you want to turn around and look at someone, but then you're like, if I do this, they're going to think that I think they're trying to attack me. And there have been times where I don't turn around and look for that reason. And I'm like, why? You can look at somebody. Who cares if their feelings get hurt? Just look. Turn around.
5: All right. Okay. We'll move on. Again, I wish I knew the author of that. I would totally give them credit, but I think it's a brilliant thing they wrote. Yes, Gary.
8: You know, a lot of people don't realize this, but if you squeeze both sides of your iPhone and, you know, where to turn the power off, right below the power, there's an SOS red button. You could slide it to the right. It calls 911 immediately.
5: Well, if you're in a situation where that would work, absolutely. Yeah. Always keep that in mind. Good idea.
1: Elvis Duran.
9: Oh, yeah.
1: And the morning show.
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23: Get it up. Turn it on. Let's go. Let's go. Come on. Come on. It's Thursday. It's our favorite day of the week. It's Food News Thursday. Froggy. Stand by.
29: Oh, I'm ready.
23: Also, Danielle is here, and there's Gandhi.
4: Good morning.
30: Hello.
23: Nate could be here. I don't know.
31: I'm here.
23: Scary. Oh, there he is.
31: Hello.
23: And I see Scotty B in Master Control.
32: Hi.
23: Hey, everyone. So, Nate was telling me that today would have been, or is, depending on how you look at it, George Michael's birthday.
31: Yeah.
4: Wow. I always thought I was going to marry him one day.
23: Yeah, well.
30: A lot of disappointment.
23: All things are possible. Anyway, he passed away about 10 years ago. I think it was was it New Year's Eve? It was
32: Christmas Day.
4: It was
32: Day.
4: Christmas.
32: Christmas Day.
23: Day. Mm-hmm. I remember it was a holiday.
4: Yeah.
23: And we were just in bed all morning listening to George Michael songs. And it took all morning because there are so many, including...

0: Wow, look at that. George Michael. There you go. Happy birthday in heaven, George Michael. Hey, a lot of stuff going on in history today. Our favorite historian, Phil, checks in. Did you know, on this day in 1978, the first Rainbow Pride flag premiered at San Francisco Parade. It was designed by a guy named Gilbert Baker, who I met one time, as a matter of fact.
1: Oh.
0: It was great shaking the hands with the guy who created the first Pride Rainbow Parade flag, as it was called back then. Kind of weird. Also today, in 2009, Michael Jackson passed away at the age of 50.
1: Whoa.
0: A lot of stuff going down today. A lot of stuff. Anyway,
1: wow.
0: So let's do our part to make history today, shall we?
1: Yeah.
0: Okay, let's get going. First caller of the day is Michelle. Hi, Michelle. Welcome to Thursday. How you doing?
2: Good morning, everyone. How are you?
0: Well, you know what? I wish I was with you. Let me tell everyone here in the room why you are very important to our show. Michelle says she and her husband have been listening to our show for years, every single morning while watching the sunrise.
1: Oh, nice.
0: Isn't that cool?
1: That's so cool. That sounds so romantic.
0: It is.
2: Huh. It really is. With our hot coffees. Cheering together.
0: Yeah, he's sitting in the chair next to you.
2: Absolutely. We'd love to have you join
0: now,
2: us.
0: Is he alive or is it his body from years ago passing?
1: Oh my gosh.
0: You know, you never know. People call up, Norm at the Bates Motel used to call all the time. Yeah, remember that guy?
1: That is true.
0: Oh my God. Well, listen, you and your husband have another wonderful day. The sunrise has already happened for you in Narragansett, I do believe. Wow, yes. You're living quite the New Englander life.
2: Oh, we are. We're living the dream.
0: Wow.
2: The dream.
0: I love that. You sound awesome. Michelle, our first caller of the day, what do you have for our friend Michelle?
3: Oh, it's the Elvis Duran in the Morning Show t-shirt, thanks to Hackensack Meridian Health.
0: Can we send two? Let's send two.
2: Yay!
0: Two
1: nice.
0: They can match
2: Thank
0: in the chairs.
2: Thank you so much.
0: Well,
2: thank you so much that I can wear it every morning.
1: Oh,
3: absolutely.
0: Wash it from time to time. But excellent. Thank you so much. Hold on, Michelle. Wow, what a life. You know what? I guess we would sound that peaceful as well as if we woke up watching the sunrise every morning.
1: I think so. Hell yeah.
0: Let's give that a whirl, shall we? Well, anyway, it is Food News Thursday. Lots going on today. Let's just get on with it. See where the day goes. Our first thing we go to is three things from
1: Hello.
0: Gandhi. What's going on, Gandhi?
1: All right. Well, not one, but two intense earthquakes rocked Venezuela, leaving more than 30 people dead and hundreds more injured. A magnitude 7.2 earthquake struck first on Wednesday, followed by a magnitude 7.5, which was the strongest to hit Venezuela in over 100 years. Those two quakes flattened buildings in the capital city of Caracas and other communities as well where survivors could be heard trapped under the rubble. The U.S. Geological Survey actually warns that they expect thousands of deaths. The U.S. and other nations have vowed to send rescue teams and humanitarian assistance to Caracas.
0: Wow.
1: Really sad. A federal appeals court in Cincinnati says that the government cannot force Michigan to turn over its complete voter registration database. The decision affirms the dismissal of the federal lawsuit against Michigan Secretary of State Jocelyn Benson. The federal appeals court says the U.S. Department of Justice did not satisfy procedural requirements under Title III of the Civil Rights Act before they demanded Michigan turn over the unredacted qualified voter file. Benson supplied the federal government with the public version of the qualified voter file with personally identifying information removed. And finally, I don't know if you guys have been following the story of the missing giraffe in Texas. Anybody?
0: Oh, yes.
1: Yes. They thought they found it.
0: No.
1: Oh. It was a different giraffe. Weirdly enough.
0: How many giraffes are running around loose in Texas?
3: Right.
0: What the hell's going on down
1: there? They're saying this giraffe is proving harder to find than people think. That giraffe named Gracie has been on the loose in the Texas Hill Country for about 2 weeks. This giraffe has been missing. Online rumors circulated earlier this week that she had been spotted, but that turned out not to be true. Gracie got away from Cedar Hollow Ranch near Leakey and has made herself scarce among the area's sparse population and huge ranches. Searchers cannot go onto private land without permission. Unlike most giraffes, Gracie has rounded ears as a result of a frostbite injury. So they're saying if you see a giraffe with pointed ears, that is not her.
4: I don't know
1: how many giraffes are running around. I don't
0: Hold
1: get
0: on.
1: It.
0: This yeah. doesn't make sense. I mean, being from Texas, I don't recall growing up with giraffes surrounding us. It's just kind of an odd story.
1: And
0: did several giraffes escape from these places?
1: No.
0: Or
1: only one giraffe allegedly has escaped, but apparently she's just blending in with all the other giraffes. I have no idea.
4: You have to stop her and go, excuse me, can I see your ears,
1: Gracie,
4: for a minute?
1: Yeah.
0: Which Texas giraffe are you?
1: I don't know.
0: One are you?
1: The owner is offering $5,000 for her safe return.
0: Aww.
1: And those are your three things.
0: Ready for your Thursday?
5: Yeah.
0: Let's go.
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3: Hey, so I feel naked today because I didn't keep up with World Cup yesterday.
6: Oh.
3: I don't really know anything that happened. I know Mexico did very well.
6: Yes, they beat Czechia.
3: So anyway, so yeah, Mexico doing very well. But other than that, what happened? Anything good?
6: Switzerland won. Bosnia won. Brazil 3-0. Scotland, poor Scotland. I felt bad because we love those people. Morocco won. Mexico won, like we said. South Africa won yesterday.
3: Okay. Mm-hmm. It's so weird because I'm just used to being in the groove every day,
6: yeah,
3: keeping an eye on my boys. And then, I don't know, last night I had to take a night off. So now I feel like, okay, I got to get back into the groove today. What's going on today? Do you have any updates?
6: So U.S. plays tonight at 10 p.m., but we play Turkey, eh? And the game doesn't really count because they're out and we're in. So it's a 10 p.m. Eastern time game. Obviously, they want to play well, but a lot of people are saying they'll probably put in some of the players that we don't normally get to see on the pitch. But you also have one, two, three, four, five other games today. Japan and
3: wow,
6: Sweden, Ecuador and Germany. I mean, the list goes on.
7: That was here, right? Ecuador and Germany?
6: I don't even know.
7: I think it's here.
6: And L.A., we're playing in L.A., United States.
3: Okay.
6: Yeah.
3: Wow. It's interesting that we're playing, who's playing Turkey tonight?
6: We are.
3: Mm-hmm. But Turkey is already out of it.
6: Right.
3: But there's still, you know why? Because we need more hydration breaks, kids.
6: They already made millions from there, so you know.
3: No, we're going to make some more tonight. More hydration. Mm-hmm. For no reason at all. But anyway, I see what it means. All right, let's get into the horoscopes. Who's doing them today?
8: Oh, me and somebody.
3: Okay, well, that's right. Froggy's always on Thursdays because it's Food News Thursday. And
7: Nate's running, limping.
9: Hop along, Cassidy.
7: Nate printed the other one.
6: He didn't.
7: And then I think it will be decided who he's.
3: All right.
7: It's in the emails, right? We can just pull it out of our email?
3: Yeah. Okay.
7: Okay.
3: There you go.
9: Froggy, well, do them all by yourself.
7: All right. I mean, I have it. Do you want it, Danielle?
3: Yes. Well, no, Gandhi, you're first.
7: I'm ready.
3: Let's do it. Go.
7: Okay. All right. If you celebrate today, June 25th, you are celebrating with Linda Cardellini, Ricky Gervais, and Carly Simon. Happy birthday, everybody.
6: Mm.
7: Cancer, you wake up with a different attitude about something that was bugging you. Let it go and breathe a sigh of relief. Your day is a 9.
8: Hey, Leo, someone asks for a favor and you're not feeling it. Say that nicely and keep on moving. Your day, it's a 6.
7: Virgo.
3: Amen. Anyone coming to me for favors today? No.
7: None from Elvis.
3: It's not going to happen.
7: The stars said no. Virgo, you stumble into a better way of doing something as you've been overthinking. Stick with it. Your day's an 8.
8: Libra, you run into someone or hear something that makes you rethink your first impression. Give it a second look. Your day's a 9.
7: Scorpio, you keep something to yourself today and it ends up working out in your favor. 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Your day is a 7.
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7: 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Your day's a 10.
8: 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Your day's a 5.
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8: 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Your day, it's a 7.
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8: Gemini, a quick tip or comment from someone ends up being way more useful than you expected. 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
3: Wow, Benson Boone, release day, new single today, The Time of My Life. It's supposed to drop at 6 o'clock East Coast tonight on, of course, right here on iHeart and other major streaming platforms. Mm-hmm. Excited to hear more from Benson Boone. I'm ready to go see him again in concert.
7: We need
3: to see him.
7: Have you heard the song already or no?
3: No. Have you?
7: No. I just figured you had some inside info.
3: Well, does Garrett know? Garrett usually knows these things.
6: He usually does.
3: He finds these things illegally.
6: Yeah.
3: All right. And tomorrow's Benson Boone's birthday.
6: Say that fast.
7: This makes sense.
3: Benson Boone's birthday. Benson, what do you have coming up, Danielle?
6: The new Spider-Man popcorn bucket is a little suspect. I don't know if you've seen that one yet. And did Michael Jackson want to be cloned?
3: Oh, boy. All right. Hey, also for the list this weekend, I know a lot of people have seen the Michael movie.
6: Yeah.
3: Everyone I talk to says they just loved it. They said it was great.
6: Wow.
3: Didn't someone sashay into the room yesterday saying that they thought it was the best film they've ever seen, ever?
6: Whoa, really? Into this room yesterday?
3: I don't know. I heard someone say that.
6: Okay.
3: You know, I listen closely sometimes. I don't know. Anyway, so if you've seen it, just give me one more thumbs up to convince me this is the weekend. Have you guys seen it?
6: No.
8: Yeah, I've seen it. I've seen it.
6: Oh.
3: What'd you think?
8: It is truly incredible. His nephew is, I mean, just blows it out of the water. It is so good. You hear the music. I left there. I couldn't listen to Michael Jackson music fast enough.
6: Wow.
3: Wow. Okay.
6: That's awesome.
3: I need something to do this weekend. He actually passed away on this day. I remember that day. Gosh. Yeah, I remember those days when George Michael passed away, when Prince passed away. Yeah.
6: When Prince passed away, we were on a trip all together. We just landed at the airport.
3: Right. You always remember where you are, and we always hit the headphones, and we have to listen to their music immediately.
6: Yep.
3: So anyway, Michael Jackson movie this weekend. What are you guys doing this weekend? Are you planning ahead?
6: Yeah, I'm going to the World Cup game this weekend. I'm so excited.
3: Look at you. Which one are you going to?
6: I'm going to England-Panama at MetLife Stadium on Saturday.
0: Nice.
3: Yeah, what are you doing, Gandhi?
0: I'm going out of town, baby, Friday night.
3: Uh-oh.
0: Yeah.
3: All right. Bags packed already?
0: Bags? No, I wish.
3: Hey, you know, I'm going to a place that's very hot. So everyone says you got to wear linen. Linen, it's just, I don't do well with linen. It always looks like crap because it creases up and wrinkles. I mean, is it acceptable? Is it forgivable? Oh, here's that guy with a wrinkled linen, but that's okay. It's linen.
6: It's supposed to look like that. So that's what it's supposed to look. Yeah. You know? So it's kind of like,
0: Also, I mean, what do they want you to do? Wear like a Band-Aid dress and sweat to death?
3: Oh. No, I don't want that. But here's the thing. Linen wrinkles differently on different people depending on what they're doing.
0: Sure.
3: For instance, my belly sticks out. So I always have the belly linen wrinkles below the belly.
8: Ooh. Yeah.
3: Always.
0: Could you wear a crop top?
3: No, that's not going to happen.
1: Oh, there goes Elvis.
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1: From the KTVZ Newsroom, I'm Kelsey Marison. Happening now, Prineville has appointed Shane Wilson as its next police chief. Wilson joined the Prineville Police Department in 2015. He says, quote, "It's a privilege to serve our community. I look forward to continuing to work alongside our officers and staff as we support and respond to the needs of Prineville." His appointment is effective July 1st. In other news, a memorial service is planned honoring Redmond firefighter and paramedic Michael Kenzel. The service will be held July 11th at 11 a.m. at the Deschutes County Fairgrounds Events Center and is open to the public. A live stream will also be available for those unable to attend in person. The Redmond Fire Apparatus will escort Kenzel's family to the service beginning around 10 a.m. In lieu of flowers, donations can be made to the Redmond Firefighters Foundation or the Corvallis Firefighters Foundation's Team Kenzel fundraiser supporting cancer research. Plus, 19 of Oregon's 36 counties now face extreme drought conditions. On Wednesday, Governor Tina Kotek declared an emergency in Josephine and Wasco counties. 46% of Josephine County and 54% of Wasco County are in a moderate to severe drought. The executive order will unlock tools and resources for those counties. Crook and Jefferson are also under a drought emergency order. For more information on these stories, head to our website, ktvz.com, or the KTVZ mobile app.
2: From the Local Alert Weather Center, I'm Jillian Fortner. Expect another warm day across the region with highs in the upper 70s and low 80s. Fire danger will be elevated today as gusty winds combine with very dry air. Clouds will increase through the day today ahead of our next weather system that will bring showers late Thursday. We're tracking periods of rain on Friday and Saturday, along with a noticeable cool down. Highs fall back into the 70s tomorrow. And then by the weekend, we're only tracking highs in the 60s. From the Local Alert Weather Center, I'm Jillian Fortner.
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0: Elvis Duran in the Morning Show.
7: That's us. Hot, white trash. Some of us, anyway.
8: Not me.
7: Hey, you're hot, brown trash.
8: Yeah.
7: Isn't it funny, the conversation we just had during the song?
8: Yeah.
7: How many times do we use the phrase, what the F?
8: Yeah.
9: Yeah.
7: So Danielle says, oh, I forgot to tell you. I watched that Maternal Instinct documentary last night.
8: Oh my gosh.
7: And so I'm like, oh, what the F, right? What the F?
8: Yeah.
7: And then you said,
8: what the F?
7: I know.
8: In the first 5 minutes, I was like, what the F? And then at the end, there's a Google search that happens and I turn to my husband. I go, no, she is not. What the F? Like,
7: what the F?
8: What the F?
7: And then Gandhi walks in. Hey, what you talking about? Oh, Maternal Instinct. She's just, I know. What the F?
9: So crazy. God.
8: Crazy.
7: What?
8: Crazy,
7: it is crazy. Insane.
8: Yeah.
7: It's insane.
8: Yeah.
7: I love Gandhi. You know what? That girl was insane, but she didn't have crazy eyes.
9: Yeah. Usually I can look at people and be like, oh, they got the crazy eyes.
8: Yeah.
9: That's, mm-hmm. You be careful. She didn't have crazy eyes. She was the craziest of all of them, but she didn't have them.
8: She was actually beautiful. Like, she was gorgeous. And I was like, what? But this shows you tell one lie, it leads to another, and then it keeps going. And
7: she
8: going.
7: Did make a beautiful pregnant woman.
9: She gained no weight. It was crazy.
7: Okay, so on Amazon, they sell pregnancy bellies.
8: Yeah.
7: That actually kick.
8: Yeah.
10: That's insane.
9: I think we need to get to the bottom of that.
7: What are you doing with those?
8: Like this.
11: Like, what purpose does that serve?
8: Well, watch Maternal Instinct.
9: Defrauding
7: Maternal
9: people.
7: Instinct. And you'll call and you as well will say, what the F?
11: Well, I tried the other night. I said to Lisa, I said, hey, so many people are watching this Maternal Instinct. We should watch it. And Lisa goes, all right, I have one question. Is this going to stress me out? I said, yeah, it's a good chance. Just, yeah. I don't want to watch it.
7: Oh. Yeah. Here's the thing. You know, every once in a while you crave that what the F evening. So yeah. When you do, push play on Maternal Instinct.
8: Yeah. It might stress you out too because I have two boys, and so it stressed me out that someone could possibly do this and pull it over on my two boys at one point. So yeah.
9: There was a lot though that went into it that I don't think your boys would fall for.
8: Yes, and I did sit there at one time and I did turn to my husband and say, is this guy a dumbass? But at the same time, we weren't there, so we don't know.
7: Yeah. Okay. I know we're kind of skating around it a little bit, and we don't want to give away too much, but it is a situation. It is a storyline about someone who goes way off the rails.
8: Yeah.
7: And takes advantage of other people, lots of other people, and they know she's off the rails. They know she's taking advantage of them, and they continue to let it happen.
8: Right.
7: It's just a big comedy of errors. It's a big what the F fest is what it is. So Maternal Instinct, check it out if you dare. All right, Danielle, what the F is going on today?
8: All right, let's talk about World Cup. So you guys know Adidas is like the big sponsor of World Cup. So if you're working a World Cup event, they do try to tell you not to wear anything other than Adidas or just don't wear a logo. When I was working the FIFA event, they did ask me to do that. So somebody was working one of the events and showed up with Nike shoes. This was in the San Francisco Bay Area. So the workers took out tape and made her tape up her sneakers so that you couldn't see the Nike logo, so that that swoosh was totally covered. Because they're, you know, they didn't pay for it. I get that. Look, they're very big competitors, and Adidas paid a lot of money to be a sponsor. So I get
7: it. Don't show up in Nike. Right. Scary would show up in Skechers and no one would care. Okay, Skechers are fine.
8: People be like, no one's going there.
7: Come on in.
8: All right. The United States Department of Homeland Security has loosened travel restrictions for the Iranian World Cup team. The restrictions had been called out by the Iranians because they were negatively impacting the team's ability to compete. So they were able to fly out of their home base in Mexico yesterday to Seattle, giving them the same amount of time to prepare for Friday's match that every other team has gotten for their games. So Michael Jackson today, can you believe it, marks 17 years since he passed away from an overdose of propofol. Now, of course, Radar Online, not always reliable, but they are saying that Michael Jackson took steps to be cloned, that he was obsessed with immortality. Michael Jackson's chauffeur recalled driving him to a conference about cloning in Vegas, and Michael saying he wanted a mini version of himself to carry on his legacy. He hoped to live forever, and he talked a lot about being cloned.
7: Sir, that's not how it works.
9: How does it work?
8: Yeah, how does it work?
7: It doesn't work that way. Just because you clone yourself doesn't mean you live forever. That's not you.
8: Well, you
7: that's
8: don't live you. Forever, but you're the clone would. So
7: it's
8: growing?
7: Not you. Okay. It's not you.
8: I don't know. I don't know how it works. All right, guys.
7: Look it up.
8: It is June 25th. Do you know what that is? Do you know what that means?
9: No.
7: What?
8: It marks the halfway point to Christmas.
9: Oh, God. Oh, God.
8: And
9: here comes Hallmark.
8: 10 days. You got it. Until
7: hey,
8: the
7: wait
8: Hallmark.
7: A second.
8: What?
7: Is this your entertainment report? You better have something entertaining about this.
8: June 25th, the halfway point to Christmas. 10 days until the Hallmark Channel's annual Christmas in July. 4 new holiday movies will air Saturday night starting on July 4th with Christmas Under Construction, followed by Oh Little Christmas Market on July 11th, Snowbound for the Holidays on July 18th, and Love Under the Mistletoe on Saturday, July 25th on the Hallmark Channel. All right. So Dolly Parton was at the grand opening of her Tennessee truck stop on I-6. 65, and she took a good-natured jab at our friends at Buc-ee's. She said, I'm sure some of you are wondering why I wanted a truck stop. Well, I couldn't leave it to the beavers. I had to throw my squirrely little self in there.
7: So, there you go.
8: There you go. We love her. We love her. Okay, I'm going to show you a picture in the room, and then I'm going to do the story. This is the picture.
7: Okay. What is that?
8: Okay, so that is the Cinemark Spider-Man Brand New Day popcorn bucket. They didn't think about this one before they put it out.
7: What are you seeing?
8: Well, it's Spider-Man's hand gesture shooting a translucent webbing.
7: Oh, yeah. I've seen that.
8: It's looks like something else, and everybody's like, what the... Exactly. So there you go.
7: What the?
8: Sesame Street.
7: This is a what the F Thursday.
8: It is. Sesame Street is releasing a 7-track album called Parody Party. It's going to include 3 previously released tracks and 4 new ones. So it's a kid-friendly spin on popular hits like Cookie Monster's Take a Bite, which is Bruno Mars's I Just Might. Where Is My Lovey, inspired by Ray's Where Is My Husband. Got to Go, which is the potty training song, just like Chapel Roan's Hot to Go. So you can get that July 26th if you're interested.
9: Thank God.
8: We do have World Cup tonight. We do have a bunch of matches.
7: Danielle, sorry. That's gross. Hot to Go. What are you talking about? I'm sorry. Go ahead. I'm sorry.
8: Okay.
7: Gross.
8: It's called Got to Go. Anyway, it's a United States is playing tonight. It is a 10 p.m. Eastern game, so it's a late night for us. But again, we have already moved forward just in case that impacts your sleep at all. It is a three-hour CMA Fest going on tonight. The fifth season premiere of The Bear on FX. Don't you love that show, Elvis? The Bear?
7: Love it.
8: So that's on tonight. And the second season premiere of Avatar, The Last Airbender on Netflix. And that is my Danielle report.
7: Okay, back to your report about today's date.
8: Yeah.
7: June 25th.
8: Yeah.
7: What is significant about this date?
8: Yeah.
7: What is significant about this date?
8: Halfway
7: well, I'm
8: to Christmas.
7: Asking you again. Maybe someone's turning us on. Can you just do what I ask?
8: It's halfway, halfway to Christmas. Oh, here we go.
7: Yes, it is.
8: I should have guessed this was coming.
11: Come on, Danielle.
8: Oh, boy.
7: I'm playing this for you, Danielle.
8: Thank you.
7: Cher wants to wish you halfway to Christmas Day. Merry halfway to Christmas Day, says Cher.

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1: What did I read yesterday? That kids spend maybe 10 minutes a day outside?
2: Yes.
3: Oh, yeah. Somebody told us that yesterday.
2: It was our friend Brandy from Rails to Trails.
3: Yeah.
1: Was it 10 minutes? Is that it?
2: Less than, yeah.
1: And what did you say about us on the outside versus people that are serving prison time as far as going outside?
2: Us everyday people with freedom spend less time outside every day than inmates do.
3: That is crazy.
2: I know. Because if you think that they get an hour, which I think they might get more than an hour, but an hour a day, do all of us spend an hour a day outside? Some of us do, but for the most part, probably not. You spend the time outside from your building to the car.
3: Right.
2: Or from the subway station to your building.
1: Not that I'm foreshadowing anything, but maybe we should go spend some time in prison.
2: Oh, God.
4: Good call.
3: They do that with kids now sometimes. Like, you know, they do like that scared straight program type thing in some schools where they bring the kids to the prison and like they put them in the cell and they're like, you know, they scare them.
2: I don't think they get scared anymore. The kids figured out nothing's going to happen to them.
1: Yeah, I don't want to go down that road. I want to go on the being incarcerated, so I'm forced to go outside more. Mm. Here's the thing. They get exercise because they're all chasing each other with shivs.
2: Yeah, you're right. Geez.
3: That's why.
2: I think we would all get into incredible shape if we were in prison. We wouldn't like the food. We'd be on a schedule.
3: Yeah.
2: We'd have outside time and workout time.
3: True.
2: I think we would all thrive there.
1: And we would always know where we are. Like, where's Danielle tonight? Oh, well, she's in her cell.
2: Cell block 4.
1: Then I know I can trust she's okay. Yeah, so get outside. I'm looking out the windows now. What a beautiful day. And, you know, it may not be quite as blue ribbon as our day yesterday, but I see a beautiful day on the way. This is nice.
2: I love it.
1: I still, you know, I never lived in California. I know you did, Nate. Mm-hmm. I mean, do you ever get sick of just the beautiful weather day after day after day after day after day?
4: I personally did because I enjoyed the change of seasons and extreme weather. And there were, after 3 years of sunshine and 80 degrees every day, you're kind of like, I wish it would snow. Be nice if there was a thunderstorm. You know, I grew to miss it, you know.
1: Yeah, see, I hear that all the time, and of course, I'm the one, I love, remember last week we had that streak of day after day after day after day of beautiful, perfect weather?
3: Yeah.
1: I've ate that up, man. That was awesome. Was nice. Who are these people walking around? There's so much stuff going on in the building.
4: Golden Corral has arrived!
3: A spread.
1: Oh my
3: arriving.
1: God, our friends at Golden Corral.
3: Yes.
1: We, you know, look, I know there are Golden Corrals everywhere. Not like our Golden Corral. Yeah. This is the golden Corral.
2: Right.
3: Wow.
2: These are our friends from the Bronx, right?
5: Yes. Yeah. And they're rated like a 4.6 on Google ratings, which is so hard to get.
1: And ratings are everything to scary. But no, seriously, you know, there are Golden Corrals. The one down the street from you, nothing like this one. This Golden Corral is awesome.
3: Yeah.
1: And thanks to our friends at Centrum, we have a nice Golden Corral breakfast coming in. So, full of vitamins.
3: Yeah.
1: some sort. When's the last time you chewed on a Flintstones chewable? Anyone?
4: It's been a while. Yeah, Barney Rubble was my favorite, though.
1: Well, you know, for some people who need a little bit of vitamin this or vitamin that, the doctors will say, well, you know, maybe you should do the Flintstones chewable versions because they are a lower amount of vitamins in each tablet or whatever, in each person. Whatever. So, you know, rather than taking like a big pill, you could take a Fred Flintstone.
4: Yeah.
1: But, you know, Centrum is great. Centrum has everyone figured out on the wide line of like who you are. Women over 50, you know, that kind of thing.
3: Yeah.
1: Scary's been taking the women over 50 Centrum for years.
5: Yeah, I'm benefiting from it.
1: What was that drug he took one time, Gandhi?
2: The flat tummy tea for women.
1: Flat tummy tea.
2: Yes.
5: Yeah.
2: For women.
5: Yeah. I picked it up at the airport and I had no idea. And I started.
2: Because you saw it on TikTok and you were like, ooh,
5: oh, this is great. And I started taking it and then you grab the bottle and you're like, this is for women. Yeah. But I'm like, it can't harm guys, right? I mean, it's like putting on women's deodorant. I can wear
2: it's
5: women's
2: just like
5: deodorant.
2: That, for sure. Yeah.
5: But like, I'm not going to, like, okay.
4: There's a bit of a difference.
1: But hold on a second now. You know, to Scary's defense, maybe this, you know, it's marketed for women because they know that women, if it's marketed to them, they'll be more prone to buy it and it'll sell more units.
3: Yeah.
1: Maybe.
5: Yes.
1: Maybe this flat tummy tea is for everyone.
5: It's all packaging and colors on the package. Like, for instance, dog food. If that's human grade. I can eat dog food and now it's marketed toward pets, but it's human grade where
1: what?
5: I can eat
1: it. Back up. Where are you coming from with this one?
5: When you can, okay, so pet food is marketed toward pets and animals. But humans can certainly consume the
4: not
5: pet food.
4: All pet food.
2: The stuff that's human grade.
5: The human grade stuff like you put in the refrigerator, right?
6: Yeah, but why would you?
3: Yeah.
2: Because you can, Froggy.
5: Because I can. Why would I?
1: Because it has no, it doesn't have the flavors that you like in food.
4: Right.
1: Have you eaten dog food lately?
5: I mean,
1: human grade does not mean you're going to sit down and enjoy a plate of it.
6: Right.
5: Yeah, because that's what the marketing people tell you. You see, it's in your brain.
6: No, it doesn't mean it tastes good. It doesn't mean it tastes good.
1: It doesn't taste good.
5: All right. Well, in this case,
1: Scary, when's the last time you had a dog or you had a dog piece of dog food on your finger and you ate it? Just tell me. Give me the date.
5: It was on this show about 4 or 5 years ago. You had me test one of the brands we were.
2: It was like a dog biscuit.
5: It was the biscuit, and I had the.
1: And was it something that you would? Is it something that you would have in a bowl in your refrigerator and you would eat some of it every day? Is it the flavor that?
5: Is anyone going to help me with this guy? There's so many better things out there.
2: You don't even go to a restaurant that's like 3 stars.
3: Right.
2: Or
3: right.
2: 4. You won't even go to 4 stars. It has to be 4.8.
6: Dog food.
2: Yeah, please.
5: Right, but my point is, it's okay to eat it. Like, it's
4: You're not going to eat it though.
1: Okay.
5: The same way.
1: Okay. So it may be okay for you to drink flat tummy tea for women.
5: Right.
1: But human grade dog food doesn't mean you're going to enjoy it as a human. It's apples and oranges.
5: I understand where you're coming from.
2: But also, not all things that are marketed toward women are just packaging. Like, you wouldn't take birth control, right?
5: No, of course not. There's
1: of
5: no
1: course
5: purpose.
1: He would. Okay. Why not? He can. Well, hold
2: he
1: on.
2: He can.
1: he would because he could.
2: So yeah, I'm just saying, stuff you should just leave
5: so
2: alone.
5: Centrum for women, it's okay if I pop a few of those.
2: If they have Centrum for men, why wouldn't you just take the one for men?
6: Right.
2: They probably have different levels of the vitamins in them.
1: Yeah. No, they definitely do. There's definitely a difference.
3: Mm-hmm. And there's certain things we need that you don't, and vice versa.
5: Fair enough.
1: Right.
5: So.
1: It's more than just marketing with that stuff.
6: they market diapers for little kids. Are you going to wear diapers?
2: He can.
1: You can.
5: If I physically can, I could, but I won't.
1: One day you will. Now they're going to come up with, human grade dog food, and they're going to say, flavored for humans, because you can.
5: Because why not?
3: So can I just look this up? The difference between vitamins for men and women. It says men's multivitamins, zinc, and other things aiming to support prostate health, testosterone levels, and muscle strength. Women's emphasize on iron, folic acid, and calcium for menstrual health and bone density.
1: Well, I know, but Danielle, that means you're missing out on your prostate health.
3: I know.
1: If you're not taking meds.
3: I knew I was missing.
1: You can.
3: I knew I was missing something.
6: Because you can.
1: The other day, I made a sandwich, and there was a little piece of turkey or something on the plate, whatever, and I also did the dog's food as well. And without thinking, there was a piece of food on the cutting board, and I picked it up and put it in my mouth, and I'm like, this has no flavor at all.
2: Oh.
1: What is this? I thought it was a piece of turkey. It was a piece of the dog food.
2: How was it?
1: Didn't hurt me. It's human grade, as Scary says, no problem.
6: Yeah. You should have more.
1: There was nothing enjoyable about it. You see, we eat, Scary, you of all people know this, you eat food because you enjoy eating the food.
5: That's true.
1: You enjoy the flavors, you enjoy the textures. Dogs they're not the same as we are when it comes to that.
5: Fair
1: you understand
5: enough.
1: That, right?
5: Right, but if there's nothing in my
1: but
5: closet.
1: But it took 15 minutes for you to understand this.
5: I'm just letting you know though, if there's nothing in the closet and I'm hungry, I will have a dog biscuit if it's put in front of me. I will eat it.
6: No, you would not.
5: A milk phone dog biscuit?
2: No, why not? Right.
1: You're out of your mind.
2: Yeah.
1: But go ahead, feel free. You know? Well, I'm going to bring a bowl in next time we're together.
2: We'll see how this goes.
5: Oh, no.
1: Yes, you are. You're going to eat that dog food.
2: If there's nothing, I'll eat it. You know, I might believe this, actually. If there was nothing around, he might eat carpet. You never know.
6: He would DoorDash something, Gandhi.
2: Oh, that's fair. But immediately, I've seen him eat things that have been sitting out in the hallway for God knows how long. And we tell him, there are rats and roaches, dude. He's like, I don't see them. Doesn't matter.
1: Okay, okay. Well, Scary, always a fun time. We'll talk to you again next on the next show. Let's get into the three things we need to know from Gandhi. Gandhi, what's going on?
2: All right, major Supreme Court decisions could be released today. The justices set a self-imposed deadline to finish their work by the end of June, and there are decisions involving several high-profile cases that have not been released just yet. They include transgender athlete bans, President Trump's birthright citizenship order, his ability to fire federal officials, the counting mail-in ballots that arrive after Election Day, campaign finance, deportation protections, and more. The court has indicated it will next release opinions on Thursday at 10 a.m. Eastern Time, so we should see some of those today. Air travel in Chicago has been impacted by severe weather. The FAA issued multiple ground stops yesterday as storms hit the area. Flight delays of almost 3 hours were reported at O'Hare International. It all comes as experts are beginning to question whether the long-held boundaries of Tornado Alley are starting to shift closer to that area. Illinois has ranked first in the nation for the number of confirmed tornadoes in 2 of the last 3 years. And finally, Mark Zuckerberg is getting into everything, and apparently he wants to now jump on the bandwagon with prediction markets. We know that Polymarket and Kalshi are very popular. The New York Times now says that Meta is working on an app called Arena. Reportedly, it will not involve bets with money when it starts, but they say that is likely to change. So now you can bet in a million different places. And those are your three things.
0: Waking up in the morning. Right now. Elvis Duran in the Morning Show.
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0: It's Gary Jones from Elvis Duran and the Power 94 Morning Show. Thank you for waking up with us today. We'll be right back after this on Power 94.
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0: So I just took my 6 spirulina pills.
2: What is that?
0: It's the new thing I'll do for a week and I'll stop doing it.
2: Yeah, what happened to the grunes or whatever the heck that thing was?
0: The grunes? Oh no, I'm still taking grunes.
2: Okay.
0: But the spirulina, I was hearing, scary, you of all people who fall into every fad known to man, spirulina is supposed to be great for you.
3: I've heard about this. Mm. Let me know how it goes. I want in.
0: Well, how do I know
2: he
0: it goes?
2: In.
4: Can you take that if you eat dog food? Can you take the two mix or no?
0: I bet they mix some in there.
4: Okay.
0: Spirulina is a nutrient-dense blue-green algae used as a food supplement, available in powder, tablet, capsule form, and rich in protein. It's very rich in protein, vitamins B, complex EA, minerals like iron, magnesium, potassium, and antioxidants like whatever. It's incorporated into foods like smoothies and energy bars and baked goods to boost nutritional value, supporting energy, immune function, blah, blah, blah, blah, blah. Cardiovascular, brain health, whatever. Gandhi, spirulina. You've heard of it?
5: I've heard of this, yeah. And it sounds interesting. It sounds like there's a lot of really cool stuff in there. I just wonder anymore if they, whoever they are, yeah, are just putting things out there to punk us because we buy it all, right? Like, put some and sperm on your face. This will be great. And we do.
2: Right,
5: exactly. Eat the algae. And we do.
0: It's true. But if you're going to put salmon sperm on your face, you need to at least take it out to dinner and be nice.
5: Exactly. Treat it like a lady.
0: Hey, speaking of all things kind of racy, is the Bush really back? Have you heard this, Danielle?
2: Oh. Wait. You mean a female one?
5: Both.
0: For everyone.
2: Yeah. Oh. I don't know.
5: This is what I've been hearing. Okay. I've been hearing it. I've been seeing it more.
2: Why, though?
5: Well, people are saying, it is political. You must do this.
2: Oh.
5: Because if you don't, you're leaning into the notion that children look better. Like that look is very childish. It's, you know, what? Adults have.
2: Oh my gosh. Yeah.
5: Adults have things that kids don't have. So.
2: I think it is better for us because it keeps out the bad stuff. Like it's supposed to trap all that
4: like
2: stuff.
4: A filter.
2: Yeah, it's like a filter.
0: Yeah, sick. Like nose
2: but,
0: hair.
2: I'm not sure.
0: Like nose bush.
2: Exactly, right. Like nose bush. So
5: But I've seen many videos saying the bush is back and they're clapping at me right in my face telling me that you have to do it. And Diamond and I were like, ooh, I'm not sure I can get on board with this. This is a lot.
0: Well, yeah, the people who say the bush is back are the people who probably just don't spend the time to, you know, trim the bush.
5: Well, yeah, definitely.
2: I mean, it would take less time for people.
0: They're justifying it. Well, I don't know. So the bush is back. Let's look. Okay. See, here's what we're doing here. This show is basically about, we're talking about stuff we heard.
2: Yeah.
0: Like I heard about spirulina. You heard about the bush is back. Uh-huh. So now we come on this show and make it fact.
5: Yep.
0: You gotta be a spirulina popping bush growing mother.
2: I did see a bunch of ladies not doing their legs, but that's not that. But they were like saying that, you know, and they were sitting on a train and they had so much hair on their legs and people in the Instagram post were like, I don't get it. And they're like, it's a rebellious thing or
5: yeah.
2: I don't know.
5: People are saying all of it, all the body hair. Just that's how your body was made. There's a reason that you have this body hair. It signifies many things and it is just, you know, protective in some cases.
2: Yeah.
5: So stop getting rid of your body hair. Just be the little shrub that you were meant to be.
4: Okay.
2: I mean, technically, if we never started shaving, everybody would just accept each other that way. And if that's the way we were made, then technically maybe that is how we're supposed to be, but you know.
0: Well, look, I remember growing up and at my age, you see the closely trimmed look coming into be. There was a time back in the 1970s before I had that, really, that it was huge, especially if you look at porn or whatever from the 1970s.
4: Oh
0: it's like,
4: gosh,
0: good God. Yeah. It's like you got an afro in your crotch.
5: Yeah.
0: What are you doing?
5: I mean, I think the fact that they make wigs for that area should signify something, right? Like in other countries, isn't it not necessarily a status thing, but a coveted? Ooh, look at how thick that one is.
0: Well, and I'm assuming in some cultures, and I'm not assuming, I know for a fact, in some cultures, the bush is still very prevalent. It's very, very chic. not even chic. It's just everyday look.
2: Maybe you should like bedazzle it and braid it and put like little extensions. God, well. Maybe cut a little blue, pink one day.
4: Do you style it?
2: Yeah.
4: Do you go to a stylist?
2: Why not?
5: A blowout? Nice and soft and silky.
2: It's called the Bush blowout.
0: I don't like looking at myself after I get out of the shower, looking at myself in the mirror, and it looks like Don King.
5: So you never went out of style. You've just been consistent the whole time. Good for you.
2: Do you think this business would work? Like the Bush blowout, and that's what it's called?
5: You'd have to have a tiny little like flat iron for that. Yeah, a little one.
2: You know, flat iron. No.
5: A lot of things to go
4: burn,
5: on.
4: Oh, but you could burn yourself, Connie.
5: Yeah, for sure.
4: Yeah,
0: okay, so what are we talking about next? We went through, let's see, eating human-grade dog food to eating spirulina to growing your bush out. What's next?
2: I don't know.
0: What other trend can we spark? Can we, let's go.
5: Ugh. That was my A game. Right. That was all I had today.
2: We're phoning it in here.
0: Number one on the Billboard dance charts is BB Rexha. This is a great song.

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1: Clap if you think she should suffer.
0: Elvis Duran in the morning show.
2: What's going on? 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
1: From the KTVZ Newsroom, I'm Kelsey Marison. Happening now, Prineville has appointed Shane Wilson as its next police chief. Wilson joined the Prineville Police Department in 2015. He says, quote, "It's a privilege to serve our community. I look forward to continuing to work alongside our officers and staff as we support and respond to the needs of Prineville." His appointment is effective July 1st. In other news, a memorial service is planned honoring Redmond firefighter and paramedic Michael Kenzel. The service will be held July 11th at 11 a.m. at the Deschutes County Fairgrounds Events Center and is open to the public. A live stream will also be available for those unable to attend in person. Redmond Fire Apparatus will escort Kenzel's family to the service beginning around 10 a.m. In lieu of flowers, donations can be made to the Redmond Firefighters Foundation or the Corvallis Firefighters Foundation's Team Kenzel fundraiser supporting cancer research. Plus, 19 of Oregon's 36 counties now face extreme drought conditions. On Wednesday, Governor Tina Kotek declared an emergency in Josephine and Wasco counties. 46% of Josephine County and 54% of Wasco County are in a moderate to severe drought. The executive order will unlock tools and resources for those counties. Crook and Jefferson are also under a drought emergency order. For more information on these stories, head to our website, ktvz.com, or the KTVZ mobile app.
2: From the Local Alert Weather Center, I'm Jillian Fortner. Expect another warm day across the region with highs in the upper 70s and low 80s. Fire danger will be elevated today as gusty winds combine with very dry air. Clouds will increase through the day today ahead of our next weather system that will bring showers late Thursday. We're tracking periods of rain on Friday and Saturday, along with a noticeable cool down. Highs fall back into the 70s tomorrow, and then by the weekend, we're only tracking highs in the 60s. From the Local Alert Weather Center, I'm Jillian Fortner.
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8: All right, Garrett, yes. What do you have today?
9: Jalissa wants to play a phone tap on her dad, Sean. So Jalissa is currently attending summer school for, she's in high school, and she wants to play a phone tap on her dad. So I'm going to start the call from the school saying, hey, is your daughter coming to summer school anytime soon?
10: Uh-oh.
11: Here you go. A summer school phone tap. Summer school's going on right now. This is appropriate. Mm-hmm.
12: Hello?
9: Hi, yes. Is this Sean Kidley?
12: Yeah, this is Sean.
9: Hey, Sean. My name's Mike Miranda. I'm the principal over at Thackeray High School. I was just wondering if Jalissa is going to be attending. The summer period is not that long. It's only a couple of weeks, and we have yet to see her.
12: What do you mean? My daughter goes to school every day.
9: She has been missing in action, so I don't
12: hold
9: know.
12: Hold on for a second. Let me see if she's getting out. I work late. I just got in.
9: Sure, no problem.
12: Jalissa! Jalissa, are you here? Oh, my God. She's not here. She has to be at school.
9: Yeah. Well, no. I just checked her classes. She's not there, and we had people check. Maybe she was in the bathrooms, but
12: hold
9: no,
12: on,
9: she's
12: hold
9: not.
12: On. Let me call her. Hold on. You mean...
9: All right. I just hung up on him. We're going to call him back, and this one is all you.
13: Got you. Okay, I got you. Mm-hmm.
12: Hello?
13: Hello?
12: Where you at, Jalissa?
13: I'm in summer school.
12: You're not in summer school. And yes, principal says you haven't been there in a week. What do you mean you're in summer school? Where are you at, Jalissa?
13: They just pulled me out of biology. Like, I'm in summer school, Dad.
12: Who's they? What's the teacher's name in biology?
13: Miss Jackson.
12: Miss Jackson is your biology teacher. Oh, you hold on one second. Yeah. Let me bring your principal in on this phone call for a second. Let me find out if Miss Jackson is your biology teacher, because I've just been told by the principal that you haven't been...
13: What? What are you talking about, Dad? I'm at school. Why not?
12: You are not in school, Jalissa. You're not in school.
13: Can you just... No, that one right there. No.
12: What? Excuse me? Who the hell is that? Is that a teacher?
13: Yes.
12: Put the teacher on the phone. Put the teacher on the phone. If it's a teacher, put her on the phone.
13: Come on, Dad. Now she just walked away. She has to help other students.
12: Put the teacher on the phone.
13: Whoa, Dad.
12: Whoa,
13: you
12: nothing.
13: Need to calm down.
12: Where is your little ass at? I'm sick and tired of this. Getting ready, you're acting just like Debbie, and I told you.
13: Can I see that in one size smaller?
12: What?
13: Hey, girl.
12: No, Dad. What is that that you're telling me? Can you see it in one size smaller? What are you talking? You're in a store? You know what? I'm about to whip your ass when I see you.
13: I was going to go eventually and later.
12: Eventually
13: sometime.
12: What? You're telling me your ass is out shopping? I'm not going for that, Jalissa. I'm not going for it. I'm not going to have these people calling me. I work all night long. And I got to get a call early in the morning about your ass ain't been to school in a week. I hope we can wait to get you real far in life, Jalissa. What more are you in? I'm just
13: you need to calm down.
12: I swear to God, when I see
13: really
12: you.
13: Really isn't a good time. Okay, wait, he's starting to get mad.
12: You still shopping? I'm going to put you in some military school or something. I'm tired of this, man.
13: You got to calm down. You sound like you're about to bust a vein in your head.
12: Bust the vein? I bust that vein years ago when they started this bullshit in junior high school. Bust the vein. I'm going to bust some ass when I see you.
9: Excuse me, Daddy?
12: Excuse me, Daddy? Who the hell
9: Sean?
12: Is this? Who are you?
9: My name's Garrett from Elvis Duran and the Morning Show, and you just got phone tapped.
12: What?
9: You just got phone tapped by your daughter.
12: I know this is not no phone. Jalissa, I know you don't have any people calling me this point.
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1: Tomorrow, we kick off the weekend. John Resnick's going to be here. John Resnick is, he's a mainstay when it comes to the music on this radio station anyway. Gosh, Goo Goo Dolls, huge, huge band from the 90s. And now he has a new EP out with Goo Goo Dolls. He's going to drop by tomorrow and talk about it. He's our neighbor in New Jersey.
11: Yeah, are we going to have to restrain Nate?
8: I tell you,
1: Nate,
8: man.
1: Nate loves John Resnick. You love him.
12: Such a fan. I like, basically, when I started radio was when their album and they became huge, right?
11: The Goo Goo Dolls.
12: Dizzy Up the Girl was the album. And I think I've been to more Goo Goo Dolls shows than any other artist, I want to say.
1: Uh-oh. We got a groupie!
11: Yeah.
12: Does that qualify me as a groupie?
11: Yes.
12: Because then sign me up.
11: I think it depends on how you behave when he's in the room.
1: We'll see. That's tomorrow. Yeah. John Resnick will be in. Let's keep him in here. Let's play his new music. Let's play his old music. And if you're wondering, Goo Goo Dolls, who is this? Well, who's that? Maybe before your time. Possibly. Pull up Iris. Pull up the hook that Garrett gave us yesterday. You see this everywhere on social. When people are like, what did I look like in the 90s? And they play the song in the background. Isn't that the one that they use it for most?
11: Yep.
12: Yeah.
1: Yeah, here it is. You've heard this a million times. Here we go. Well, it's not that one. Here it is.

0: So there you go. There's his voice, John Resnick. Oh, look at Nate. He's salivating over there.
1: I'm actually getting a little teary eyed. Doesn't that song kind of bring a tear to your eye too?
2: Yeah. Yeah.
0: Yeah, because we used to play it every friggin' hour and a half. Z100. I mean, Z100, was that when we were New York's New Rock? Is that what we were?
2: Yes.
0: Yeah, for a while there, we were New York's New Rock, and we played, it's kind of a top 40-ish contemporary, we play that, and then everyone's like, you hear Janet Jackson, it was kind of strange. Anyway.
3: Our new intern, Juliana, said that that was her most played song last year.
4: Wow.
3: Yeah, so
0: really?
3: I feel like everybody knows
0: is she
3: this
0: here?
3: Song now. Yeah, she's here, she's in that, in
0: Wisconsin
3: right now.
0: Come here.
3: She's coming around. Okay. She's gonna have to traverse some obstacles out there, so it might take her a second.
0: Oh yeah, we've got the Centrum breakfast.
3: Right,
0: awaiting.
3: And then at the same time that Juliana, our intern, is saying it's her most played song, Diamond is calling them the Google Dolls because she didn't know.
4: Google Dolls.
0: Diamond, are you kidding me? You call them the Google Dolls? Are you serious?
5: I know who they are, but it just Google Dolls.
1: Don't insult them like that.
5: I know,
0: that's okay. You call them whatever you want, my sweetheart. You can do no wrong. We love you, Diamond. All right. We have a guest here.
4: Yes. Hello. Julie here.
0: Juliana.
3: Can you see her?
0: Oh, do you prefer Julie or Juliana? Yeah. Which do you prefer?
6: My name's Juliana, but everyone usually calls me Julie, so.
0: We can call you Mayor Giuliani. How would you like that?
6: Fine by me. Whatever you guys want to do.
0: I don't think you want that. You don't want that. So I'm going to play this and, let it play through, and then I'm going to ask you how it made you feel.

0: is it about that song? Why is it your number one played song, and how does it make you feel?
1: That song just hits me every time I hear it. I was like, oh my gosh, don't make me cry on my first time on the radio.
0: Wow. That's
1: beautiful. I love that song. It just, the second I hear the beat, it's just like immediately tears.
2: Why?
1: I don't know. It just hits.
2: Chord progression, the words, all of it together.
1: All of it together.
0: I just spilled water everywhere.
2: Oh,
0: or it's either that or it's Juliana's tears. So was there a breakup? Is there something about that song that hit at the perfect time?
1: The timing of it was interesting for sure. But yes, there was a little backstory to it. But
0: that's... Okay.
2: Is it like a shareable backstory or no?
1: What?
2: Is it a shareable backstory or you don't want to talk about it?
0: No.
2: Okay.
3: No.
2: Get that.
3: Nope.
1: I mean, not really.
2: No.
0: Okay, good. Okay. Then we'll move on. Hey, I'm going to play the whole song for you. I'm going to watch you just melt down into tears.
2: Oh, God.
0: But it's what music does. Music hits that thing inside that cannot be explained. It just does. And you know what? If anyone ever tells you, well, I don't know, music's never hit me like that. Yeah, they do have a song in their life that hits it. They just don't recall it or they don't want to talk about it.
2: Yeah.
0: That's why we love music. That's why we don't have a talk show here. We talk and we play music because we make you laugh, then we play Iris and make you cry.
2: Do you have a song that makes you cry every time you hear it?
0: Who, me?
2: Yeah.
1: Everyone has to. Don't leave me alone here.
0: It comes and goes in phases. I mean, you know, Bruno Mars, that one made me tear up. The one you and I both love, Gandhi.
2: Yeah, I love that song, Risk It All.
0: Risk It All. I just, you know, it just makes you think, like, wow, okay. Listen to what this guy is saying as he's pouring his heart out. Yeah. I don't know. Anyway, so yeah. The whole point is, John Resnick will be here tomorrow. And Giuliana, Mayor Giuliani, I'm glad you came in to see us.
1: Yeah, thank you so much for having me.
0: Now we have two mayors in the building. It's kind of crazy, you know? All right, I'm going to play it for you. And, there you go. It is Food News Thursday. We've got food news on the way. We've got around the room and some sound with Garrett, so hang on. All right. Goo Goo Dolls. Oh, Google Dolls.

0: Wow, look at that. People texting in. You are evil for playing Iris this early. I'm not scheduled to cry for another 6 hours.
1: Such a good song.
2: It is a great song.
0: Thanks for introducing Gen Z and Alpha to the beauty of the Goo Goo Dolls. Signed, a millennial. There you go. Juliana, thanks for coming in. That was great. Yeah, at this time tomorrow, John Resnick will be here. You know, we used to call him Johnny Resnick.
1: Yeah. And then,
0: yeah. Well, so is it John or Johnny? We'll find out tomorrow.
1: Yeah.
0: I mean, it's almost like, oh, there's little Johnny Resnick. It's like a little kid down the block, right? Let's go around the room. What's on the minds of people in the room we're sitting in right now? By the way, I'm going to take an around the room slot right here. Just walked outside just to kind of get away for a second. Sunny, beautiful, perfect. So if you live in a town that's sunny and beautiful, perfect today, get outside. You know, Gandhi was talking about that. Inmates in prisons are outside more than most average Americans.
1: Yes.
2: Yep.
0: So get outside and, you know, don't be an inmate. I mean, be an inmate. Be an inmate outside, if that makes sense. So, yeah, it's beautiful. I just couldn't get enough of it. Anyway, around the room, we'll start with you, Straight Nate. What's going on with you?
2: Did anybody buy anything on Prime Day or Prime Day?
1: No.
0: Nothing.
3: I did.
0: I bought something I had to buy, but it wasn't Prime Day stuff.
2: Yeah, but you probably would have just bought it anyway. It was just timing out.
3: I don't know. Right. It used to be such an event. We all used to be so counting down the minutes and then like online all day. Now it's
1: we don't have business. Money anymore.
3: There you go.
1: That makes the difference, I think.
0: A lot of people don't have the money.
2: So, I don't know. I just wanted to do an informal survey. All right.
1: Yeah, you're right.
2: Jeff Bezos, you need to do something else to get that money.
0: You know, I got to tell you, the lead up to the original Prime Days was like, oh, my God, I can't wait to see what they have. And then, personally, once I got there, I just didn't really see anything I needed.
2: Yeah.
0: And the stuff I did break down and buy, I really didn't need it. You know, I just, okay. Right. I think after a while, it wears you down. It's just, I don't know if you agree with that.
2: I agree.
1: The only thing I wanted, Scary said he had, and then was going to give me.
0: What was that?
1: A Fire Stick.
3: Oh, I have it. I'll bring it in tomorrow.
1: He forgot already.
0: No, hold on. To be fair, the first time Prime Day came out, it was Nate marching around like a fool. Everyone, you got to get this Fire Stick.
1: Yeah, amazing. Yeah. I love my Fire Stick.
0: And I bought it because of you. It's still in the package.
3: That sales pitch worked, and it was because I said, hey, anytime you travel, just have a Fire Stick with you. Then you plug it in the TV.
4: Fools. We were all fools, and it's been sitting there for 3 years.
1: No, they're great. Did you get a throwback from them? Like,
2: No, I didn't get a penny. I just always have one in my travel gear.
1: That's what I meant,
0: all right, let's move on. Scary, what's up with you today?
4: So I have my friend, Lorena, who's going into this, she's going into interior design, and she's like, hey, look, I'll just help you out with your house and help you decorate. Well, she's been walking around my place throwing things away. I gotta say, every time I curse at her, we get into a fight.
1: Oh my God.
4: And then I thank her for it. She's cleaned up my coffee table. She's thrown away candles that I didn't need. But everyone needs someone in their life to come in and just help them make decisions and stop being hoarders. So I'm less of a hoarder because of her. And, so less junk and clutter. But
0: there you go.
4: It's been a problem my entire life. As you know, I had that storage unit for 20 years that I paid for.
0: By storage units? If you don't need them,
4: stupid.
0: It's the dumbest waste of money. It really truly is. Hey, Danielle, what's up with you?
1: So, my favorite sports presenter is Rebecca Lowe, and she is doing a lot for World Cup right now. But she does all kinds of other presenting, which I love her so much. But yesterday, she used a phrase, bits and bobs. She's like, I'm going to put my bits and bobs out there. And this is now my new favorite saying. I am going to be using it. It's a British English term to describe like assorted items or jobs that are too numerous. Or like not important enough or a collection. And she was talking about like what's going on in the studio because there seems to be tension with some of the guys. And she's like, I'm going to put my bits and bobs out there, kind of like my opinion and what's going on behind the scenes. So from now on, guys, it's all about the bits and bobs here.
5: Yeah.
1: I'm going to be putting my bits and bobs out all the time.
0: I think of twigs and berries. You know what I'm saying?
1: Yes, I get that. Okay.
0: All right. Gandhi, what's going on?
6: I just wanted everyone to know that this room is not a safe space in any sense of the word, because when we were off the air, Scary made a comment that we cannot repeat. But as soon as he started...
0: Oh, no, you can repeat
6: that.
0: No,
6: we can't.
2: No,
6: we
2: can't. No, we cannot.
6: But as soon as he said it, Danielle said, I don't want to hear it. Meanwhile, Froggy and I were like, oh, but we do. Go on. Froggy said, allow Scary to be himself. So Scary then shared the thing that he was thinking,
5: what?
6: And Froggy recorded it.
1: It is.
0: Okay, wait a minute. Yes. So was it the original thing? He wants to go around the room and everyone tell us what their fantasy is?
6: Yeah. Okay, so he only wants that to happen because we heard what he said. So now he wants us to all put something out there, too. So we're all on even
0: No, plane. We're not doing that.
2: No.
0: Very, very
1: he's
0: good,
1: so
0: Scary.
1: He's so stupid, too, because he's like, oh, this is not for the air. You really think in this room, if you're going to say something, that
6: it's
1: is
6: never,
1: not
6: going to... Well, what he said on. Is never going to make the air. It's right. never going to happen. We're
2: never.
6: Not going to play it.
2: Never,
6: right.
2: never,
0: look
2: never.
0: At Scary. Scary is crapping his pants over there. Look, he's like, no,
6: stop, stop. It's not going to happen.
0: Guess what?
6: Yeah.
0: Guess what? One day it will. You watch. Hey, Froggy, what's going on?
2: Yeah, two things. I would, number one, like to thank each and every one of you. For being so awesome to Caden yesterday.
1: Aww.
2: He had the best time there yesterday.
0: We love him. We love Caden.
2: He really did. But Danielle's funny. So Danielle, you guys went to lunch with him after. And Danielle goes, so he was leaving. He was going to go walk around the city and do some things. And Danielle's like, I'm not sure if it's okay for me to leave you. Let me call and check with your mom. He's like, Danielle, I'm 23 years old and I'm going to Scotland by myself in 2 weeks.
1: Okay.
2: It's okay for me to be here by myself.
1: But Lisa was a little nervous about New York City right now, which I think, whatever.
0: I agree.
1: But so I was being respectful. I said, hey, I'm going home. I don't want to leave him. Are you okay if I leave him? And she was like, yes. So yes, I did ask mommy if it was okay.
2: He did. He's like, dad, I'm 23. She doesn't know that, right? I'm like, of course she does. So, but thank you guys for being so great. He had a wonderful time yesterday.
0: Hey, if we ever want to make a Scary squirm, just say, hey, let's talk about that fantasy of yours.
6: Yeah. Frog, go ahead, push play.
2: No.
0: You should see him. He's doing the finger across the neck thing.
1: Yeah.
4: No.
0: Oh, no. It will happen. I guarantee you it's going to happen.
6: Oh, I don't know. I don't think there's one word in there.
0: You know, Garrett actually brought something up very interesting about the connection. But can you turn the music off? Thanks. Between Goo Goo Dolls and Taylor Swift. She says that Iris is without doubt one of the best songs ever written.
6: Oh.
0: This is Taylor Swift, a huge vocal fan of that vocal track. She actually brought John Resnick out on stage and they performed it together.
1: Oh,
0: isn't that
1: wow.
0: crazy?
1: Yeah.
0: Speaking of Taylor Swift, have you read about all the stuff going on at the Garden?
6: Yes. I read that they're trying to shut roads down.
1: It's crazy. There's a permit was filed and everything and certain avenues are going to be
0: closed. Let me say
1: why.
0: Yeah. No, I haven't said why.
1: Oh.
0: The Taylor Swift wedding.
1: Of course.
0: Now go.
1: Oh, it says, so it says that a permit was filed with New York City to close the streets around MSG from July 2nd to midday July 4th for an event on July 3rd. And then it says that 7th Avenue and 8th Avenue must remain open. The closures would be 30th and 33rd Street. And then Amtrak police officers are getting involved. I mean, the list goes on and on.
0: Well, in the beginning, we were thinking it was just a ruse. We thought, okay, they're just going to say that to throw everyone off. They're saying, okay, I read another thing. We don't know if it's true or not, but this is what I read. I read that they're going to have a more intimate wedding with only 100 people or something like that.
1: Yeah.
0: And then the next day they're having 1,000 people as guests back at the Garden. So it's a 2-day
1: right.
0: thing. I don't know what if this is true or not, but it's okay.
1: Yeah, but also, wait, so teammates apparently for Travis booked rooms at the Marriott Marquis in Times
0: right.
1: Square for next weekend. So, if anybody's listening that works at the Marriott Marquis and they want to call us and give us details so that we know if this is true or not, give us a call.
0: Well, we know it's New York, so that's a given.
1: Yeah.
0: But I just want to know, where are they doing this?
1: Did
0: they close down Red Lobster on Times Square so they could use that space?
2: Oh,
6: what if that actually happened? Yeah, I
0: don't know.
1: This just doesn't seem like a Taylor Swift thing.
0: Yeah. It doesn't. But, I don't know. And the numbers, if it is to rent out the Garden, we know because we rent it out every year.
1: Yeah.
0: So.
1: She should sell tickets to the wedding then. If that's the case,
0: no,
1: and give the money to charity. If she's gonna book the Garden and it holds that many people, you might as well do something else and give some money back. I don't know. It's an idea.
0: This is every time we enjoy something in life, someone will text us. You could have done all that for people in need. I mean, we do things for people in need, but sometimes we want to have a wedding at the Garden, okay?
1: Yeah, I don't get it.
2: They're going to transform that place to look so different. It won't even look like a Garden.
1: No.
2: And that's, it won't look
0: if
2: empty.
0: They do it.
1: Imagine being hired to be the event planner for that. I think it was a joke. I'd be like, who's it? No.
0: They listed the event planner in the article in the Post.
1: Oh.
0: So, and they're calling all these people and everyone's saying, no, we have no comment. So there you go. Go. But, as we always say, if you want to save money on your wedding venue, have it on a holiday weekend. So, July 4th weekend, maybe they saved a few bucks, you know, at the garden. Okay. Cut rate garden. All right. Let's get into the three things we need to know. Gandhi, what's going on?
6: All right. Well, as expected, the death toll is climbing after two powerful back-to-back earthquakes hit Venezuela on Wednesday. This morning, when we talked about it around 6 a.m., the death toll was at 30 with about 100 people injured. Right now, at least 164 people are dead, with that number expected to continue to rise as many remain trapped under rubble of collapsed homes and buildings. Officials think there will be thousands. Nearly 1,000 people are reported injured as a result of the magnitude 7.2 and 7.5 quakes. Venezuelan President Delcy Rodriguez has declared a state of emergency as the U.S. pledges to send search and rescue teams and humanitarian supplies as well. New York City's Rent Guidelines Board is scheduled to make a big vote tonight on whether or not to increase rent prices for rent-stabilized tenants. This impacts about 1 million apartments. The Rent Guidelines Board last month took a preliminary vote to set a range of 0 to 2% hikes on one-year leases and 0 to 4% for two-year leases. Tenants say that a rent freeze is necessary to make things more affordable, but landlords say they need to keep up with rising building expenses. Mayor Mamdani campaigned heavily on freezing rent prices, and he has appointed six of the nine Rent Guidelines Board members. And finally, we talked about this earlier, but there's a giraffe missing in Texas, and apparently it's much harder to find this giraffe than people thought. Her name is Gracie. She's been on the loose in the Texas Hill Country for about 2 weeks. She went missing on June 12th. Online rumors circulated earlier this week that she had been found, but it turned out not to be true. That was a different giraffe. Gracie got away from Cedar Hollow Ranch near Leakey and has made herself pretty scarce among the area's sparse population and very big sprawling ranches. Searchers can't go onto private land without permission. Unlike most giraffes, though, Gracie has rounded ears that are a result of a frostbite injury. So if people in the area see a giraffe with pointed ears, that's not Gracie. The owner is offering a $5,000 reward for her safe return. And those are your three things.
0: Again, I know maybe things have changed in Texas since I lived there.
6: Yeah.
0: Grew up, raised there. We didn't have giraffes. We had a lot of things, but giraffes were not on the list.
6: Yeah.
0: That's just, so obviously they're breaking out of some habitat?
6: Apparently, they're breaking out, and I can't believe that people spotted a different giraffe out and about.
1: Yeah.
6: What?
1: You gotta go here, Gracie.
0: Can you imagine? Like, is that how they enter? Yeah. They enter to that?
6: Yeah.
0: I just can't imagine walking outside and seeing a giraffe, like, with that big neck, go, hey, walking by, hey.
6: I would love it. Imagine seeing a giraffe in the streets of New York City. Oh, my God.
1: I wouldn't be surprised at anything at this point.
0: Go to Times Square. They're waiting for you.
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0: Lots going on here. Sound with Garrett. Danielle has her report on the way. Also, thanks to our friends at Centrum Multigummies. You know me. Big Daddy loves a multigummy.
3: Mm-hmm. Yeah.
0: And they brought breakfast up from our friends at Golden Corral. Golden Corral. By the way, I said it before. I'll say it again. There are Golden Corrals everywhere. Not this one. Ugh. This is the special Golden Corral.
3: The Bronx one. So good. So
0: there's
3: good.
0: No Golden Corral. Whatever you think about Golden Corral, you're wrong. This one is unbelievable. They bring feasts up here all the time. And thanks to Centrum Multigummies, they brought a feast in here today. Speaking of, I think we have a bottle of Centrum Multigummies right here. Scary?
4: Yes, they're beautiful.
0: If you take one, it's very good for you. Imagine how great 10 of them would be for you. Go.
4: Bring it on.
0: Use as directed. 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It says right there. 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And let's be honest, gummies are so much more fun than pills.
4: Yes.
3: Mm-hmm. Yeah.
4: You're way more likely to take a vitamin if it's in gummy form.
3: Right.
4: I stand by this.
0: I take everything in gummy form.
3: Oh,
0: gummies.
3: Go
0: yeah,
3: on.
0: Yeah, just like the word gummy is fun.
4: Absolutely.
0: You know what I'm saying? Thank you, Centrum Multigummies, for coming in and bringing breakfast. And thank you, Golden Corral. You're
3: yes,
0: fabulous. What's your favorite?
3: Thank you.
0: Your favorite bite so far?
3: The fried chicken and
0: yeah, okay.
5: They made special smoothies for us too. I don't know if you guys saw those out there. There are different ones. There's like energy, strength, anti-aging. They're all different ones out there. They're good.
0: Oh my God, I need a gallon of the anti-aging.
5: I'll save it for you.
0: Please bring that in. Did Centrum bring some Centrum Silver for Scary?
5: They did, actually, and they handed it to him,
4: yeah,
5: and I
4: did.
5: Chuckled.
0: Oh, good. Okay, good.
5: We brought you some Centrum Silver.
4: They said, just pick the one with the silver cap.
0: Very nice. Very nice. Let's get into the Danielle report.
3: Oh,
0: Danielle,
3: on.
0: What's going on?
3: Wait a second. Let me take a sip.
0: I'm sure it's a fried chicken all over your computer.
3: Okay.
0: Hey, speaking of fried chicken, I saw them. I don't know if you guys remember when we were down for...

0: dessert treats, including the it was chicken leg ice cream bars or something.
1: It looked exactly like fried chicken.
0: And it tasted a little like fried chicken. I know it sounds weird. The spices. And it's unbelievable. I saw them in the grocery store yesterday. I picked up a box. So excited.
2: They had them at Yankee Stadium the other day, and I was confused because I saw the woman eating the whole drumstick, and I said, is she eating the bone? So yes. It must have been the ice cream.
0: It was so good.
2: All right. Got to try that. All right.
0: Anyway. Okay. Right. Thank you. Let's go.
2: So Charlie XCX is giving us a new single and music video. She will be dropping it tonight at midnight. It's called Wink Wink. It is the third single of her highly anticipated music fashion film. Album, and you know the album is due to be released on July 24th. So today's June 25th. It marks the halfway point to Christmas and 10 days until the Hallmark Channel's annual Christmas in July. A lot of people celebrate Christmas in July. I know, you know, they do stuff down the shore for it, and it's a fun time to celebrate.
0: We play Cher.
2: Four new holiday movies will air Saturday night, starting on the July 4th weekend with Christmas Under Construction, followed by Old Little Christmas Market on July 11th, Snowbound for the Holidays on July 18th, and Love Under the Mistletoe on Saturday, July 25th on the Hallmark Channel. Okay, so I know I get excited all the time about the popcorn buckets because you can always, you know, collect them and they're worth money at all the different movie theaters. Well, I told you this week we get the brand new Spider-Man, brand new day ones, right? Well, Cinemark's is a little interesting, and I really think they should have thought before they put that out. It is a limited edition Spider-Man hand gesture shooting a translucent webbing.
0: Yes,
2: let
0: it
2: me
0: is.
2: Just tell you what this looks like. Yeah, you need to Google it. It's $35. I don't know how many people are going to really want to eat their popcorn out of it, but okay. You may want to check that out. I know that Garrett is about to
0: For those who love extra butter.
2: Exactly. I know Garrett is... Oh, my gosh. You know, you do the popcorn trick. This is putting it literally. Okay.
0: Yes, you can.
2: So, you know, Garrett is going to play some Sam Smith for us. But Sam announced their fifth album, Hazel Eyes. The project is said to be inspired by romance and life in New York City. So that's exciting. And I know, like I said, Garrett's going to play a little something in a minute. So back in March, remember when they scrapped the new season of The Bachelorette after video surfaced of its star, Taylor Frankie Paul, brutally attacking her boyfriend and then accidentally hitting their daughter in the head? Well, TMZ is reporting that there's an excellent chance that the season will air next month. They're also saying that editors never stopped cutting episodes, meaning that ABC was keeping the door open the whole time. Now, when it got canceled, ABC supposedly was losing like $70 million. So it's a lot of money for them to lose. So, you know what? And I'm telling you, people are going to watch. So if they drop this, more people are going to be curious, and I guarantee the ratings are going to be insane. So there you go. What do we have today? Of course, lots of World Cup action for you. The United States plays tonight, 10 p.m. Eastern time. We're already moving forward, so the game doesn't really mean much for us. But, you know, if you want to watch, or maybe you want to go to sleep tonight. I don't know. I'm just telling you. Also, the three-hour CMA Fest, the fifth season premiere of The Bear, and the second season premiere of Avatar, The Last Airbender over on Netflix. And that is my Daniel report.
0: Okay, so the name brand that I love is called Not Fried Chicken Ice Cream.
2: Oh.
0: And we had it at the Gold Belly tent at the South Beach Wine Food Festival. Mm. Remember that? I love Gold Belly. They've got all the best stuff. And it looks like a chicken leg, like a breaded chicken leg, right?
3: Yep.
0: And you bite into it, and it has, I think it is maybe a little pepper in the coating, so it makes you feel like you're eating a chicken leg. I don't know. But then the ice cream is inside in the bone, rather than the bone, is made out of, you know, some other edible thing. A cookie or something.
2: So good. Sounds good.
0: Oh, God, I can't wait to rip that box open. I'm sure that my nutritionist would love that. Garrett.
4: Good morning. All right, let's start with some World Cup. So Norway plays France tomorrow up in Boston. But before the Norwegian fans left New York, they decided to take over Times Square yesterday with their rowing chant right in the middle of Times Square.
0: I love it. It's so tribal.
4: Yeah, it went on for like 10 minutes yesterday, too.
5: That's cool.
3: I saw them doing it on the subway, though, and I was kind of disgusted. I felt really bad for them. I don't think they knew what they were sitting in.
2: Oh, gross.
4: I don't think any of us know what we're sitting in. All right, Jelly Roll just dropped this. It's called Hands Up.

0: Is it true Jelly Roll is going to sit in for Jimmy Kimmel while he's on vacation?
1: Yep. Yes. Mm-hmm. Yep. One of the days.
2: So cool.
3: All right. Okay. Danielle was talking about Sam Smith. This is the name of their song called My Guy.

0: and Sam Smith. Yeah. Okay. All right, switching gears. All right, so Bruno Mars, I Just Might, we all are familiar with it. Sounds like this. So earlier in the show, Danielle was talking about how Sesame Street's going to do some pop covers. So here's Cookie Monster's version of that.
1: Hey, Cookie,

0: num num num num.
1: All right. Finally, let's talk about a bride in South Florida. I know Deanna's getting married here, and she might have some access to a corporate card. She shouldn't do what this bride did.
2: Authorities say Klein made several unauthorized purchases with the company's credit card, including $25,000 for a wedding planner, $2,000 for a wedding dress, and over $7,000 for buttocks lift surgery in Miami. Deputies say she also used the company's card to buy clothing, perfume, furniture, plane tickets, and an ATV.
3: How do we get an iHeart corporate card? How do we get hold of one of those?
1: Someone has to have one somewhere. I mean,
3: you know, I hear. Thank you. You're a good American. Thank you. Garrett. Thank you. So much. You hear about people stealing lots and lots and lots of money from work all the time. So I started thinking that through. There's no way. We have no access to any cash at all at this company.
4: No.
3: Nothing.
4: Nope.
3: There's nothing we can steal other than maybe office supplies.
4: Hmm. So we steal those. We do.
3: We've known people who have.
4: Oh yeah, we've known people who did it.
3: Dipped their sticky fingers into the cookie jar.
4: For sure. Mm-hmm.
3: And other companies, not this one. And then I read about an old acquaintance of ours just last night who stole a lot of money from a special corporation. And I'm like, going to jail, I'm sure.
4: Oh, wow.
3: So, gosh. I know once you take a little, I'm sure you think you can just get away with it forever and you keep building and building and building and compounding the pile.
4: Yeah.
3: You know?
4: You feel like you got away with it the first time too. So it's like, oh, nobody noticed. I'm just going to keep doing it.
5: Right.
3: Who in here would be the person to take the funds from the corporation if they could?
4: If they could, I would do it.
3: Yeah.
4: For sure. Yeah. Don't be so quick to,
6: you know me.
3: Really?
6: I'm like, corporations? Smorporations, please. I would never steal from a mom and pop, but from like a big company, for sure. Put it in my pocket.
4: Oh my gosh.
3: I don't believe you. I think you're saying that just to get a rise out of someone.
6: No, I'm not.
3: Not
4: at all.
6: Gandhi. I'm the only person that feels that way.
4: Yeah, I wouldn't. No,
5: I would not.
4: No, you ninnies.
5: I wouldn't risk it.
4: Whatever.
3: No,
4: because
3: yeah.
4: But
3: it's not
4: even risk it. I couldn't live with myself. My conscience couldn't handle it.
6: You couldn't live with yourself stealing from a corporation?
4: No.
6: Oh my lord,
4: no.
6: I could. I want to.
4: What? No.
5: That's crazy.
3: Well, let's go down this road.
4: Yeah. Are you sure?
3: Look. I do know that we do live in the capitalist pig capital of the world. I get that. These companies, they sometimes make a lot of decisions that aren't good for anyone other than their shareholders or their people on the board and their attorneys, mm-hmm. right? I mean, I'm not speaking of anyone in particular. It's just the way it is in American finance for some reason.
4: Right.
3: It's been like that since way before our great grandparents were born. Like the robber barons. That just took, raped and pillaged across the country.
4: Yeah.
7: Put people out of business. Yeah.
3: Yeah. And, gosh, I don't know. The thing is corporations get away with so much.
6: Yeah. See, the way I look at it is corporations are stealing from all of us all the time in many ways, just robbing us blind. So I'm going to get mine back if I could. But
4: wouldn't you want to know that the corporation was really doing that? Like the one that you steal from?
6: Just assume they are.
4: Okay.
3: Wow. Wow.
4: All righty.
6: Telling you.
3: With that said, happy stealing today.
8: Hello?
3: Yeah, hello, lady.
9: Come on.
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8: From the KTVZ newsroom, I'm Kelsey Marison. Happening now, Prineville has appointed Shane Wilson as its next police chief. Wilson joined the Prineville Police Department in 2015. He says, quote, "It's a privilege to serve our community. I look forward to continuing to work alongside our officers and staff as we support and respond to the needs of Prineville." His appointment is effective July 1st. In other news, a memorial service is planned honoring Redmond firefighter and paramedic Michael Kenzel. The service will be held July 11th at 11 a.m. at the Deschutes County Fairgrounds Events Center and is open to the public. A live stream will also be available for those unable to attend in person. Redmond Fire Apparatus will escort Kenzel's family to the service beginning around 10 a.m. In lieu of flowers, donations can be made to the Redmond Firefighters Foundation or the Corvallis Firefighters Foundation's Team Kenzel fundraiser supporting cancer research. Plus, 19 of Oregon's 36 counties now face extreme drought conditions. On Wednesday, Governor Tina Kotek declared an emergency in Josephine and Wasco counties. 46% of Josephine County and 54% of Wasco County are in a moderate to severe drought. The executive order will unlock tools and resources for those counties. Crook and Jefferson are also under a drought emergency order. For more information on these stories, head to our website, ktvz.com, or the KTVZ mobile app.
9: From the Local Alert Weather Center, I'm Jillian Fortner. Expect another warm day across the region with highs in the upper 70s and low 80s. Fire danger will be elevated today as gusty winds combine with very dry air. Clouds will increase through the day today ahead of our next weather system that will bring showers late Thursday. We're tracking periods of rain on Friday and Saturday, along with a noticeable cool down. Highs fall back into the 70s tomorrow, and then by the weekend, we're only tracking highs in the 60s. From the Local Alert Weather Center, I'm Jillian Fortner.
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6: Danielle, where did your mother order those shoes from?
7: No, we went and we bought them in the store.
6: Oh, I thought they were one of those crazy Instagram ads that shipping shoes from around the globe.
7: This was a reputable shoe store.
6: And tell everyone what she found on the tag.
7: So she was in love with them. They were beautiful colors, blah, blah, blah, blah. She gets them home, and on the tag it said that something that's in it, a chemical in it, could cause cancer.
8: Oh.
7: And I think...
6: Shoes.
7: Yes. And so she's like, what do I do? Do you think I'm going to wear them enough that it makes a big deal? This is the questions going through her head. And she wound up returning them because, you know...
6: Do you know what state they were made in?
7: I don't know. But I heard... Like, I have seen this before with... lawn furniture. Like a girlfriend of mine bought furniture and it said something in it was illegal in California because it could cause cancer or something. So I'm thinking it's the same maybe?
6: California regulations, in other states too, but especially California, they actually have to tag a lot of, identify a lot of things that could have trace amounts of these chemicals that could cause cancer, and they force them to tag them. But it's interesting to know that and see it tagged. I wonder what state they came from. It may be California.
7: Yeah, I don't know. But my mom was like, how long do you have to wear them for it to actually affect you?
6: Because thing. There's no way they ever know that because different people are affected different ways and different chemicals or whatever. Right. There's no way to figure that out.
7: Yeah.
6: But they said, well, we have to tell people. Yeah. We have to warn them.
7: So she returned them. She was sad because she really loved them because they wore beautiful shoes, but she returned them.
6: Hmm. Okay. Well, I know it's a shame if you wear shoes that you really truly love, you have to go get tested for cancer every year.
7: Right, exactly.
6: I mean, you should be tested anyway for other reasons.
7: Right.
6: But I don't know. I don't know.
7: Yeah. Crazy.
6: Is it safe to think that almost everything in life could be causing problems with our organs?
8: For sure.
7: Yeah.
8: The food we eat, the clothes we wear, the jewelry, fake jewelry has a lot of crappy stuff on it. And all the fast fashion stuff, which I don't know where your mom got these shoes, but you know, the like Shein and Temu and all those places, they're apparently coated with things that
7: are
8: not great for us.
7: They have lawsuits. And even your nails. When I go to get my nails done and I put them in like the UV light, like your hands are not in there very long, but there's all kinds of things about that too. Mm-hmm.
6: They said that new car smell could kill you. You know what I'm talking about? Remember those stories?
9: Yeah.
6: They said the chemicals that are still prevalent in your new car, you inhale them, they could be cancer-causing chemicals. Most likely, you're not going to get cancer from those things. But, you know.
7: Yeah.
6: How much do we love that new car smell?
7: I think
6: I would take the risk just to have that smell, I guess. I don't know. It's Food News Thursday.
10: Food Froggies, Food News. Food you should be trying. What's going away? What's baking and frying?
6: Enough. Let's go. those intros are getting longer and longer. Is it just me?
9: No, they are.
6: All right. Froggy, it's our favorite day of the week. It's Food News Thursday. What do you got going on?
9: All right, there's some fancy wild foods being served all around at the World Cup matches this year, but this one really caught me off guard. It is called the Fancy AF Tots, of course, in Miami. It is three fried hash browns topped with caviar, creme fraiche, and chives, all for the low price of just $75.
8: Oh, thank God.
11: Wow.
9: You can get that at the World Cup game. Other places are serving wild foods, too. They're all expensive, but hey, man, World Cup only comes around so often. So just I think if you can afford the World Cup ticket, the $75 hash brown's probably not a big deal.
6: Wait, did you see the Twinkie cheeseburger in L.A.?
7: Ooh, what's that?
9: How much is that?
6: It doesn't say here, but the Twinkie cheeseburger, it's a cheeseburger topped with a bacon-wrapped jalapeno that's stuffed with brisket and cream cheese. So it looks like a Twinkie, but it's not.
9: It's not. Yeah. Ooh.
6: Mm. Anyway.
9: Okay.
7: All right.
9: 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Once the photo is verified, you will receive a digital coupon for a free sausage, egg, and cheese biscuit or a bacon, egg, and cheese biscuit now through October 31st. So fill the gas stuff. Good to take advantage of. Applebee's is part of their celebration of America's 250th birthday, bringing back their famous Dollarita margaritas all through the month of July. The 10-ounce drink made with tequila, triple sec, and lime will be available all day, every day at participating locations for guests 21 and older. It is dine-in only, by the way. People were asking, could you get your margarita to go? And they're like, no, it is dine-in only at participating locations. The Dollaritas became famous back in 2017, so they've been around for a while. Also celebrating America's 250th birthday, Nate, are you ready for this?
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9: 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So if you want that, you can get it at the website. I love Oreos. I love it. And then when you melt chocolate and add marshmallow, it's got to be good. I'm sure there's graham cracker involved.
6: When you ever have an appointment at the dentist's office, do you ever eat like a sleeve of Oreos before you go in?
7: No.
8: Why would you do that?
9: No, why? Make them do the more work? Them?
6: Just asking.
7: For a friend.
9: For a friend. All right, here's the countdown. The top 10 pizzerias in America for 2026.
6: Okay. Oh, you see, New York can't take part in this. Can it?
9: Here we go. Number 5. Francesco Martucci, Miami. In Miami, Florida, at number 5.
6: Okay.
9: Number 4, Truly Pizza, Dana Point, California. Number 3, it's Raza in Jersey City, New Jersey.
7: Yeah. Love
6: it. Okay, all right. Now you're on to something. Okay.
9: We have a tie at number 2, two of them. Pizzeria Say, Los Angeles, and Tony's Pizza in San Francisco.
6: Okay.
9: And the number 1, according to this survey, is Una Pizza Napitaliana in New York City.
6: It's delicious. There you go. All right. There's a couple on there.
9: Now, there's some others in New York as well. Don Antonio's, Jay's in Kenmore, New York, and also Ribalta in New York City, all on the made the top 10.
6: Okay. Yeah.
12: I don't feel good about this. I don't feel good about
6: sucks.
12: This.
9: Wow, what's wrong with the list?
6: I just don't know if I trust that list. That's all. But that's the thing. Pizza is, we're really picky about our pizza.
7: Yeah.
6: You know? I don't know. Scary, what's your favorite pizza in New York City right now? Go.
12: Lucali. Industry.
6: Yep. Then I asked for one. Industry is my favorite. Industry by far is my favorite.
7: See, mine is still Artichoke. I don't care. Still my favorite.
8: I like Raza. Okay.
9: I like Ruby Rosa.
6: Raza's amazing too. Mm-hmm. Good God. And Ruby Rosa's great too. Okay, let's go down the list of the top 10 pizza places in New York City.
8: Emmett's is good.
6: Emmett's is lovely.
12: This place Series we can't get near. I heard about that one.
6: You can get near it, just can't go in it. Hey, you know what? I don't know if you've noticed, but we've had quite a void here at the Elvis Duran Morning Show studio offices and in the studios and on air. Producer Sam got a little selfish, decided to start a family. But she's out on maternity leave as we speak. And this is the first time. Is this the first time we've had her on?
11: Second time.
6: Let's go check in and see how her family life is doing and see if there's any regrets leaving the morning show that misses her so. Good morning, Producer Sam. How you doing?
13: Hi, guys. I'm doing well, but I miss you.
7: Hey, I miss you.
9: Hey.
6: No, you don't.
8: Yeah, you don't have to lie to us.
6: Yeah, let's
13: I really
6: honest.
13: Do.
6: But are you loving being a mommy?
13: I can't believe how much I love this job already. Aww. It's weird.
14: I don't trust it. There's something in the water. I did not care about babies the day before she was born. You know, I've said it on air. I'm like, I want a family. I don't have baby fever. You know, my husband's going to hold on to the baby until they're a toddler, and then I'll introduce myself. Like, that was my joke. I am just so sad that she looks at all bigger already. Like, this is the weirdest experience I think I will ever have in my life.
6: I don't know. There are proven medical ways to stunt her growth.
7: No, well, okay.
6: Why? I'm looking out for Sam.
14: Keep them small. Off air, Elvis. Tell me off air. Yeah.
6: So what is the biggest surprise? Something you're like, oh, my God, didn't even think this would happen, but it is.
14: Besides the surprise of being obsessed with having a newborn, it's that how often you think you are screwing something up or failing something, or surely this can't be the right way. And then it turns out it's almost everyone's experience. Because we hired a doula, and she's still part of the equation. Like, she sticks around for these chapters. So I'll call her and reach out, excuse me, and say, oh, this is wrong. I'm doing this wrong. And she's like, no, that's how it is for everyone. And that's just kind of shocking to me, because everyone's online persona of having a baby is so much smoother.
6: Yeah. Is it like that with you, Danielle? I mean, once you had your second son, yeah, you're like, eh, whatever. Eat the food off the floor. I don't care.
7: I still didn't do that. That might have been with a third kid. That's what I'm being told. But yes, you do. You realize things that you had to have because the baby needed it. By the time you have a second, you're like, we didn't need that. There was no way. And things you were paranoid about, you realize. But with your first, you don't know anything. Everything is brand new, you know? Even when you're pregnant, every feeling that you're having with your body is brand new. You call the doctor for everything. Like, after a while, when you have one, you know, you have more than one, it's different. You just know more, I think. You know?
6: All right. Well, we're moving you on to baby number two, Sam.
14: Oh, dear Lord.
6: Well, so the clock is ticking. How much time are you officially out from the morning show?
14: I think on paper, I'm coming back the end of August.
6: Okay.
14: But my brain really misses adult conversations. That's not goo goo gaga. But yeah, as of right now, that's when I'm supposed to coming back.
6: I love how you're painting a picture that we have adult conversations here. It's kind of funny.
8: Yeah, there's a lot of goo goo gaga.
14: You know what? Fair.
7: You should have heard Scary this morning when he walks in. He's like, all right, when the hell is Sam coming back? Like, Sam, she's been out forever. Like, isn't she? I'm like, Scary. The woman just had a child.
15: I know, Sam. I miss you. I miss you so much.
6: But Scary's finally like going back to working an honest day's work. Yeah. Sort of.
15: Can I say something now? I never said this before. Sam is probably the hardest working individual at this radio station.
7: Yay!
15: Nobody knows the amount of work that Sam and hours that she pours into her.
6: Let me be very clear. We all knew.
8: We knew. You just pumped it off on her.
15: Sam, I appreciate you more than ever. I have a newfound next level appreciation for you.
7: Yeah.
6: There you go. Thank you, Scary.
15: I love you, Sam, and you're greatly missed.
14: It just took me wrecking my downstairs for you to figure that out. Thank you.
6: Yeah.
15: Wrecking your downstairs.
6: You had to wreck the downstairs. That sounds kind of hot in a weird way. I don't know.
7: Oh, gosh. It's bringing flashbacks for me. The wrecking of the
6: downstairs. Come over this weekend. Come over this weekend and wreck my downstairs.
7: Oh, my goodness.
6: All right. F everyone. I'm done with you. Sam, we miss you, and we wish you nothing but love and happiness and joy. How is Will enjoying the experience?
14: He is exactly what I dreamed he would be. He came up one morning, because we take sleep shifts to watch her, and he looked like he was crying. I'm like, oh, my God, what's wrong? He's like, nothing. We just made eye contact for a long time.
7: Oh, it's so cute.
14: He's a little dreamboat. He's loving being a dad, and it's really great to watch. And she looks like him.
7: Yeah.
14: She looks like William had a baby with Alfred Hitchcock. Was I even there? It's the weirdest thing.
7: Yeah, that sucks.
14: I know all of that work.
6: You had told Nate the other day that he looks like Alfred Hitchcock. So we looked up Alfred Hitchcock. I'm like, you need to turn that baby and get another one.
14: That is not a good look. Beautiful thing in the world to me, but let's call a spade a spade. Nate has a photo, and the resemblance is uncanny.
16: Uncanny. Unbelievable.
6: <It's kind of> funny. Well, wow. We talk a lot on the show about taking turns in life, you know, this and that. This is a big turn.
7: Yeah.
6: And now you're experiencing things that you never dreamed in a million years you would ever experience. And well, here you go.
7: Yay.
6: So there's that. Yay, it's true.
14: It really is.
6: All right. Well, we got to go because I got to put these boys back to work to do all the work that you do.
14: Okay. Enjoy taking care of those children, Elvis.
6: All right. We'll see you in September.
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0: It's Gary Jones from Elvis Duran and the Power 94 Morning Show. Thank you for waking up with us today. 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

0: Hey, it's Froggy from Elvis Duran in the Morning Show on Power 94. Thanks for waking up with Power 94 this morning. 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
2: What? There's a problem in the building?
4: Yeah, man.
2: Okay, so iHeart, you know, we have, what, five floors in this high rise in Midtown Manhattan, mm-hmm. whatever. And we have our own people that are in charge of all communications, like Rupert, for instance. Yeah. Good God, he works with us and he's so great at keeping things in and out, you know, packages and very important documents are coming in and out. He's in charge of all that. We love Rupert.
4: Yeah.
5: He's the best.
2: But apparently the building has its own like mail facility, right?
4: Oh yeah. Found out about that the hard way.
5: There are underground tunnels.
2: We have underground tunnels?
5: Yes, Elvis.
2: Is this the same
4: what?
2: As all the tunnels we have up on the roof that Scotty B got kicked out of?
4: Yeah.
2: So there's like this underground police force in our building. It's not they don't work for iHeart. They really? Work for the building we're in.
4: Yeah.
5: Behind a staircase in the lobby, there's another elevator that goes subterranean on you. And then
2: like four floors down.
5: Yeah. And once you get down there, you go through a battery of tunnels, and then there's a little sign that says mailroom, and you open up the doors, the double doors, and there's this huge room. I was led to it 2 weeks ago.
4: Wow.
2: Why? Why were you down there?
5: Because I was...
2: Is this part of your fantasy?
5: I was expecting the labels for the people that Victoria did the sauce for my dad. They did the happy birthday Tony.
2: Okay.
5: I was expecting the labels, yeah.
2: You're expecting a shipment. All right,
4: so
2: you went down there.
4: Do they sell knockoffs down there, like Canal Street, when you open the
2: doors? Danielle, no.
4: It's our mail room.
2: Danielle, this is all dangerous stuff, Danielle.
4: Oh, okay,
2: I'm being serious. You got to take this seriously. We don't know what could happen to you. You may go down there and never come out.
4: Okay, sorry.
2: Scary came out, unfortunately, but he's here.
4: I got yelled at by the guy.
2: So, Gaudi, why'd you get yelled at? What'd you do?
4: Well, first of all, I didn't even know that they existed down there. I had no idea because our lovely Rupert takes care of every shipping need that any of us would mm-hmm. ever have. He comes around with his mail cart. He's amazing. Yeah. So we always use him. Well, one day, somebody came to pick something up from me, and they went down to that mail room and asked for it. They had no idea what he was talking about.
6: Yeah.
4: This guy stomps up here. Diamond is my witness. And starts yelling at me about not using the proper channels for the mailroom and how I need to keep him informed about everything that I
2: what?
4: Do. Yeah. What?
2: This guy from the caves?
4: Yes, the man from the caves came up and screamed at me. He has an accent, and it was really hard for me to not laugh while he was yelling about the whole thing.
6: Yeah.
4: But Diamond was like, what the hell just happened?
6: Oh my
2: so he's
6: goodness.
2: Down there in the catacombs.
4: Yeah. Wow. He emerges to yell.
2: Nate, we have catacombs.
7: The I didn't building. Know this.
2: There's human skulls
4: crazy.
2: Everywhere, like
4: oh
2: under
4: God.
2: The city of Paris. All right, so, but did you know there was a protocol?
4: No.
2: Or was he needlessly yelling at you?
4: Can Diamond hear us right now?
5: Yeah, she's on.
6: Hi.
2: Yeah, what's up, Diamond?
4: Did you think that was a needless yelling?
6: I don't know what it is, but it was hilarious. I loved seeing you get put in your place for once.
4: Please, he didn't put anything in my place. Because guess what? I still use Rupert all the time.
6: Oh, God.
2: Okay, well, hold on. If there are proper channels, we were not aware of them.
6: Yeah,
4: right.
6: I didn't even know
4: it existed. I was like, what are you talking about? What's happening right now?
2: We didn't even know there was a community of mole people down there.
4: Yes.
6: No.
4: Now, he's the king of the moles, this guy.
2: So if there is a protocol, okay, we understand that. But we didn't know there was a protocol. So maybe... maybe having an adult conversation with Connie could have been more helpful.
4: Yeah. I didn't even respond. I just walked away from it because I was like, what is happening? Anyway, Rupert!
2: Hold on. Diamond, what did she really do? What did you see, Diamond?
6: She just was standing there in shock because it was like, wait, what's happening here? What's going on? Like he came, it felt as if he came out of nowhere and he just was like very serious about it. Like, you need to do this. And like we were both standing there like, okay. And then as soon as he started, it was like it was over. So like we just started walking away. Wow. Like, great, amazing.
4: I'm not gonna address this. What?
2: All right. Well, do you want us to do something on your behalf? Or
4: no,
2: you okay?
4: No, not at all. He just came and took our food. So I was like, oh, there he goes. Comes up and yells at
2: no,
4: me.
2: No. Yeah. The mole the mole people cannot come up and eat our food, especially if they're going to act like that.
4: Well, King Mole just came up and got some food.
2: No. Not invited.
7: You can't come up here and yell at us and then eat our food.
4: Well, he did.
2: No. Not at all. Especially Golden Corral. This is only for good people. We love our Golden Corral.
4: Yeah. I'm sure he's great. Maybe there was just a miscommunication, but man, it took all my energy not to laugh that day. I was like, what is this?
8: And if we didn't know about it, we're not doing anything wrong.
4: Yeah. I said, you came from where? The basement. This is crazy.
2: All right. You know, a lot of people that work in the big talent agencies out in L.A., like CAA, they all start in the mailroom.
8: Yeah, that is true. A lot of them do. You're right.
2: He's on his way to a superstardom.
4: I hope so.
2: I don't know.
4: He's got a lot to say, a lot of big feelings.
2: He's the next Swifty Lazar of New York City. You got to go look up that reference if you want to know more. I don't know. You know, that's the thing about New York City and probably every city in America. There are places we don't need to know about. It's just too much information. We know there's a mail room somewhere. Okay, great. We have Rupert. Rupert's our guy.
4: Rupert's the best.
8: We love Rupert, yeah.
4: Yeah.
8: He's awesome.
2: Did you ask Rupert, like, what this guy was yelling about?
4: I did.
2: Did he have any clue?
4: I did.
2: What do you say?
4: Rupert was like, just give me the packages. So thank you. Thank you.
8: Rupert goes, who?
2: Oh, I love, someone sent a text. I don't even know what station they're listening to or what song it was. You guys just played this song 30 minutes ago. Hello. Uh-oh. We've been doing that for 45 years. We play things every 10 minutes. Hey, if you want to hear a song, I have time for a song. What do you want to hear?
4: Ooh, any song?
7: Ooh.
2: Yeah. What do you want to hear? Almost any song.
7: Call it out.
4: Okay.
8: Yeah, want Nate to make a request.
7: Hey, I got good requests.
2: Nate's been, they're usually, other than the yacht rock songs, It's all pretty good.
9: That remix of What a Fool Believes is a banger. It's I don't care what anyone else says.
7: You're right,
8: it's a
7: Nate.
8: Banger.
2: It's definitely a bop.
5: Let's play a summer, like, banger.
2: Yes, summer banger. What do you got?
5: You feeling like Calvin Harris? You feeling David Guetta? Like, Love Is Gone? What do you want to hear?
2: Love Is Gone. Love Is Gone's kind of sad if you think about the lyrics. No.
5: Some, I don't know.
2: I'm going to feel so close to me right now. You can play Summer by Calvin Harris. No one else is chiming in.
4: So here's where I always get torn when we're having these discussions, because my version of a summer banger and Skeery's are totally different. It's like when someone says, pick a dance song, the songs I would dance to versus you guys would dance to. I think they're different, so that's why I don't chime in.
2: What would you dance to, Danielle?
8: Aqua, Barbie Girl.
2: Oh God. Okay.
4: There you go.
7: Why do you even ask?
9: What about California Girls by Katy Perry?
8: Yeah, that's a good one. California Girls.
4: But do you dance? Is that a summer banger?
8: It's not a dance.
7: What about Nicki Minaj Super Bass?
4: Oh hell.
8: Wait, what was like a big popular song?
2: We're never gonna agree ever in this room.
8: What was the most popular song in the summer last year, Skeery?
4: Probably Sabrina Carpenter or
5: something. Yeah, it's Sabrina Carpenter.
2: Keep in mind, we're so slow in music. If it was hot night last summer, it's still hot this summer for us.
5: How about Sunroof?
2: Nicky Yore.
5: That's a great one.
8: That's a good one.
2: Actually, you know what? It doesn't have as much soul as I would typically love, but it does sound like it would. If Nicky Yore could get it like a tan, I'd play it.
4: What about, when we say dance songs, I would think like Ying Yang Twins. Like, that's a summer banger to me. But I don't think anyone else feels that way.
8: How about OPP?
2: I like them. What happened to Sunroof? We were so close. Why isn't it in the
4: machine? We were waiting for him to get a tan.
5: I'm trying to find which version of it. You gotta give me a second here. Hold on.
4: Skeery. I got it right here.
2: It won't take him long to get a tan. He's like me. He'll be red in just a moment. Hold on. Okay, alright, this could work. Hey, why don't we back this up? Do we have time for two songs?
5: Sure.
2: Yeah, okay, let's do this. And then let's darken it up a little bit.

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5: From the KTVZ newsroom, I'm Kelsey Marison. Happening now, Prineville has appointed Shane Wilson as its next police chief. Wilson joined the Prineville Police Department in 2015. He says, quote, "It's a privilege to serve our community. I look forward to continuing to work alongside our officers and staff as we support and respond to the needs of Prineville." His appointment is effective July 1st. In other news, a memorial service is planned honoring Redmond firefighter and paramedic Michael Kinzel. The service will be held July 11th at 11 a.m. at the Deschutes County Fairgrounds Events Center and is open to the public. A live stream will also be available for those unable to attend in person. Redmond Fire Apparatus will escort Kinzel's family to the service beginning around 10 a.m. In lieu of flowers, donations can be made to the Redmond Firefighters Foundation or the Corvallis Firefighters Foundation's Team Kinzel fundraiser supporting cancer research. Plus, 19 of Oregon's 36 counties now face extreme drought conditions. On Wednesday, Governor Tina Kotek declared an emergency in Josephine and Wasco counties. 46% of Josephine County and 54% of Wasco County are in a moderate to severe drought. The executive order will unlock tools and resources for those counties. Crook and Jefferson are also under a drought emergency order. 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
6: From the Local Alert Weather Center, I'm Jillian Fortner. Expect another warm day across the region with highs in the upper 70s and low 80s. Fire danger will be elevated today as gusty winds combine with very dry air. Clouds will increase through the day today ahead of our next weather system that will bring showers late Thursday. We're tracking periods of rain on Friday and Saturday, along with a noticeable cool down. Highs fall back into the 70s tomorrow, and then by the weekend, we're only tracking highs in the 60s. From the Local Alert Weather Center, I'm Jillian Fortner.
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2: All right, Garrett, yes. What do you have today?
3: Jalissa wants to play a phone tap on her dad, Sean. So Jalissa is currently attending summer school she's in high school, and she wants to play a phone tap on her dad. So I'm going to start the call from the school saying, hey, is your daughter coming to summer school anytime soon?
4: Uh-oh.
5: Here you go. A summer school phone tap.
2: Summer school's going on right now. This is appropriate. Mm-hmm.
6: Hello?
3: Hi, yes. Is this Sean?
6: Yeah,
3: boy.
6: Yeah, this is Sean.
3: Hey, Sean. My name's Mike Miranda. I'm the principal over at Thackeram High School.
6: Yeah.
3: I was just wondering if Jalissa is going to be attending. The summer period is not that long. It's only a couple of weeks, and we have yet to see her.
6: What do you mean? My daughter goes to school every day.
3: She has been missing in action, so I don't
6: know. Hold on for a second. Let me see if she's getting out. I work late. I just got in.
3: Sure, no problem.
6: Jalissa, are you here? Oh my gosh, she's not here. She has to be at school.
3: Yeah, well, no, I just checked her classes. She's not there, and we had people check, make sure maybe she was in the bathrooms, but
6: hold
3: no,
6: on,
3: she's
6: hold
3: not.
6: On. Let me call her. Hold on.
3: All right, I just hung up on him. We're going to call him back, and this one is all you.
7: Got you. Okay, got you. Mm-hmm.
6: Hello? Where you at, Jalissa?
7: I'm in summer school.
6: You're not in summer school. And yes, Christmas says you haven't been there in a week. What do you mean you're in summer school? Where are you at, Jalissa?
7: They just pulled me out of biology. Like, I'm in summer school, Dad.
6: Who's they? What's the teacher's name in biology?
7: Miss Jackson.
6: Miss Jackson is your biology teacher. But you hold on one second. Yeah. Let me bring your principal in on this phone call for a second. Let me find out if Miss Jackson is your biology teacher, because I've just been told by the principal that you haven't been
7: to school. What? What are you talking about, Dad? I'm at school. Why not?
6: You are not in school, Jalissa. You're not in school.
7: Can you just... No, that one right there. No.
6: What? Excuse me? Who the hell is that? Is that a teacher?
7: Yes.
6: Put the teacher on the phone. Put the teacher on the phone, Jalissa.
7: Now she just walked away. She has to help other students.
6: Put the teacher on the phone.
7: Whoa, Dad.
6: Whoa, nothing.
7: Need to calm down.
6: Where is your little ass at? I'm sick and tired of this. Getting ready, you're acting just like Debbie, and I told you.
7: Can I see that in one size smaller?
6: What?
7: Hey, girl.
6: Whoa,
7: Dad.
6: What is that that you're telling me? Can you see it in one size smaller? What are you talking? You're in a store? You know what? I'm about to whip your ass when I see you.
7: I was going
6: to
7: go eventually and later.
6: Eventually
7: sometime.
6: You're telling me your ass is out shopping? I'm not going for that, Jalissa. I'm not going for it. I'm not going to have these people calling me. I work all night long. And I got to get a call early in the morning about your ass ain't been to school in a week. I hope losing weight gets you real far in life, Jalissa. What more are you in?
7: I really isn't a good time. Okay, wait, he's starting to really get mad.
6: You're still shopping. I'm going to put you in some military school or something. I'm tired of this, man.
7: You got to calm down. You sound like you're about to bust a vein in your head.
6: Bust a vein? I bust that vein years ago when they started this bullshit in junior high school. Bust a vein. I'm going to bust some ass when I see you.
3: Excuse me, Daddy?
6: Excuse me, Daddy? Who the hell
3: Sean?
6: Is this? Who are you?
3: My name's Garrett from Elvis Duran and the Morning Show, and you just got phone tapped.
6: What?
3: You just got phone tapped by your daughter.
6: I know this is not no fault. Jalissa, I know you don't have any people calling me this point.
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0: Tomorrow, the Friday show, Johnny Resnick from Goo Goo Dolls will be here with us. What are we watching, Danielle?
1: All right, there's a lot of World Cup action. Of course, the United States is playing tonight, 10 p.m. Eastern time, but we have already moved forward. So this game does not count for, like, it all, but it's still going to be good to watch. The three-hour CMA Fest is going down tonight. The Bear is back in Avatar The Last Airbender.
0: See you tomorrow. Until then, say peace out, everybody.
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0: That is Noah Kahan with The Great Divide. And you know, these days we are divided. We've got the scalpers and the rest of us who want affordable concert tickets. Well, Noah Kahan is trying to do his best to use strict fan-first anti-scalping measures for this Great Divide tour he's on right now. In fact, he's even being leveraged in legislature on this matter. So who knows? Maybe he can really help make a difference. Shout out to Noah Kahan. In the meantime, stick around for more great sounds. We got Olivia Dean and more on the way next.
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0: G Idol, and before that, Olivia Rodrigo, who's doing something pretty cool. She is taking a cue from the 90s, another one, and she says she's drawn inspiration from the Lilith Fair, and she has organized the Daisy Chain Fields Music Festival. Now, all the artists will be women, an all-woman lineup, and it gets better, all of the net proceeds are going to go to organizations that help support women, which is pretty cool. It's a one-day event, the end of August in Irvine, California, the Daisy Chain Fields Festival. I am here for it.
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0: The latest from Somber for now. He says he is dropping new music this week, so keep those ears open. We'll keep you posted. In the meantime, stick around for more of your favorites just around the corner. Up next.
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0: Sabrina Carpenter, who is taking a little break this summer from touring, and I feel like she definitely deserves it after that Coachella performance this spring, because she brought it. Like, it was a dream of hers to headline, and she put so much effort in, gave such great performances. I think the summer off is a well-deserved treat for Sabrina. Coming up, more great sounds for you, so lock it in. 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

0: Ariana Grande, Hate That I Made You Love Me. I think she also hates when she accidentally posts the wrong photos on social media. It happened. She posted a not safe for work photo where the side of her dress kind of had a gap, so you could see her chest a little bit. And, you know, she responded comically with a video that I think was filmed back in 2023 on Halloween, where one of her friends is complimenting her chest and she says, thank you. So, I mean, there you go. Coming up, we got more great sounds for you. Lock it in. 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

0: Bruno Mars with I Just Might. And before that, some Taylor Swift. Now, of course, it pays when you have a spouse or future spouse who is a big global pop sensation, because Travis Kelce got Tay-Tay to perform at his Tight End University concert. Pretty cool, right? The perks of being engaged / are they married? I don't know. To a global pop star. Pretty cool. Around the way, more great sounds. Lock it in. More of your favorites are coming up next.
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He's engaged to an American girl. Harry Styles getting wed to Zoe Kravitz soon. Can't wait for that. But for now, his latest single, it's American Girls.

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0: Ella Langley, before that, Shawn Mendes with Camila Cabello, and Harry Styles, too, who is taking care of his fans. 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So they've made a few adjustments. They're now allowing people to bring in refillable water bottles. They're selling bottled water half-priced, and they're even handing out free sunscreen. So nice to know he's taking care of his fans. Coming up, we're taking care of you with more of your favorites for the workday, Sienna Spyro, new music, up next.
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0: Miley Cyrus, if you are a big fan, you might want to get ready because it seems that something exciting is happening next week. Miley posted a photo of her recent star on the Hollywood Walk of Fame, and you can see 2 feet standing on it, but when you look closely, you see they're not human feet. They seem to be Barbie feet. The caption just reads June 30th, so is Miley getting her own Barbie doll? Kind of sounds like it. I don't know. I guess we'll find out next week. Come on, Barbie. Let's go party in the USA.
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5: 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I know what you're thinking. 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

I used to think about immature things. 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Is this really your real phone number?

or something about a conservative regular girl that still can beat up jazz. 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Zodiac sign, it must be a Gemini moon, cause we about to go half.

0: That is Bruno Mars with I Just Might. And he's got a pretty cool lineup of artists supporting him on this tour he's on right now in support of the new record, The Romantic, including Ray. I feel like Bruno and Ray are just like a match made in heaven. I mean, also, she is looking for a husband. I'm just saying. I've got her coming up just around the corner. Ray and more on deck next. Power.
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0: That is David Guetta with Teddy Swims plus Tones and I. And she's got a cool gig coming up next month. The new season of The Voice will premiere in Australia. I wish it was here stateside, but it's still pretty cool that she's going to be in one of those red chairs here very soon. And if you are a big fan, there are ways you can stream it, even here in the States. You might want to look into it. In the meantime, hang tight. We got more of your favorites coming up next.
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1: Busy Phillips. She's the actress and TV personality in Cougar Town. I don't know who this is. She's 47, though. I do know who George Michael is. 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Legendary singer-songwriter. Would have been celebrating a birthday today. 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

0: Oh my gosh, this is the craziest. On this day in 2009, Michael Jackson passed away at the age of 50. Y'all, he was 50 years old. That is unbelievable. One of the biggest entertainment news days in history. On this day in 2009, Michael Jackson passing away in his Beverly Hills mansion.
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0: 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Or 0% for 72 months on every clearly marked new Kia in stock. Owe too much on your trade? 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